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We're getting there. Fall is coming. Though, don't forget about false fall. I know we got a lot of people that move to the upstate, to South Carolina every year. And you may think you get the first little taste of fall weather. One of these days, it's going to drop down into like the 70s or even the 60s. Don't believe it. The 80s and 90s are going to come back with a fury for like 2 weeks. It does every year. Just a little heads up for those of you just moving into the upstate. Here's Sweet Child of Mine from Guns N' Roses. I got Papa Roach's Last Resort coming up next. Stone Temple Pilots on the way. And classic Scorpions as well.

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Oh boy, this is going to be fun. Who's willing to be honest tonight? No names. Nobody needs to get out and give out incriminating info. But I want to hear from you. Coming up, here's Stone Temple Pilots.

0: 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This is Jacques the Rock. I am here with, Madam, what is your name?
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2: 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What's the difference between those two guys? Well, the classroom guy won't be making roofer money quite yet, but he'll be learning about safety and waterproofing techniques, how to avoid mistakes, and how to fix the mistakes made by guys who never went to class. The other guy will be learning on the job, and that job might be your house. Kind of guy who wants to be in a classroom listening to master roofers for 4 months before he even climbs a ladder is the guy you want on your roof. 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Guy Roofing. 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

Something Wicked, Breaking Benjamin, 93.3 The Planet Rocks. Texter says, my truck is paid off. That's a flex, but I owe so much on my credit cards because I went wild with them in my 20s. He says, if I pay just the minimum, I'll still be paying for it in 2050. Oh, my God. Who's got more on their car note or their credit cards combined? 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No names, no details. Just give me the numbers. 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

0: 93.3, The Planet Rocks. I'm glad you had what it took to call in and give me the numbers over the phone. Do you owe more on your car or your credit cards?
1: I'm embarrassed to say this. I still owe $56,000 on my car. I have 3 credit cards that have more than that on them combined.
0: That means you owe over $100,000. Goodness gracious, how do you live with that? How do you not go crazy? Thinking about it while you're in the Starbucks line paying for a $10 coffee. Wait.

We have details on a new Greta Van Fleet album. We have the song already, Play Your Games. It'll be featured on the upcoming record Palace for the People, which is set to release on October 9th. It's their fifth studio album, first one in 3 years. This is Play Your Games. Lenny Kravitz coming up. Ozzy's Crazy Train 2 at 9:15.

wrapping up this topic from the last hour. Car debt versus credit card debt. What do you owe? Who's willing to tell me? Justice Downey, earlier today on my Diesel on Radio Facebook page, commented, zero and zero. Wow, flex on the crowd, would you? Take a lap, take a bow. You deserve it. Here's Ozzy, Crazy Train, Green Day, and Nirvana coming up.

0: Hey, hey, it's Matt Man and Fatboy The Rise, guys. Let me ask you, what do AC/DC, Metallica, the Foo Fighters, and the Carolina Panthers have in common?
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Texter says, speaking of Netflix accounts, I am still on 3X's-a-go's Netflix password. I just have to reach out once every couple of weeks to get them to log me back in, and they always do. I can't tell if that's sweet or if that means there's some sort of unrequited situation still going on. But hey, you do you. Glad you get the Netflix for free. 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
6: 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Here's the Carolinas' most trusted forecast on 93.3 The Planet. Scattered showers and storms ending early tonight. Areas of fog possible with a low of 70. Tuesday, scattered showers and storms with a high temperature of 84. Wednesday, chance of thunderstorms and a high around 84. I'm meteorologist Ray Miller on 93.3 The Planet. Right now, it's 81.

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The date was August 8th, 1992. Metallica, Guns N' Roses playing together in Montreal when James Hetfield got a little lost on stage, lost track of where he was, got confused about the timing, and basically walked face first into a volcano. A pyro pot went off in his face, burned him really badly. Obviously, their show got cut off right then. And then Axl Rose delayed and delayed and delayed coming out on stage for Guns N' Roses' set. He claimed that he was having throat problems. Your headliner, co-headliner's face is now burnt like a pepperoni, and you got throat problems. God, Axl. This is Paradise City.

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0: Hey, hey, it's Matt Man and Fat Boy, The Rise, guys. Let me ask you, what do AC/DC, Metallica, the Foo Fighters, and the Carolina Panthers have in common?
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Texter says, I'm not going to either one of those shows. My next concert is Crowbar at the Radio Room. That's pretty sweet, man. I love the Radio Room. Good spot over there off of Lawrence Road in Greenville. They're doing a great job booking shows. Aerosmith, now Janie's Got a Gun, 93.3 The Planet Rocks.

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1: Literally had 18 pillows on the master bedroom. 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
4: 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Scattered showers and storms ending early tonight. Areas of fog possible with a low of 70. Tuesday, scattered showers and storms with a high temperature of 84. Wednesday, chance of thunderstorms and a high around 84. I'm meteorologist Ray Miller on 93.3 The Planet. Right now, it's 78.

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0: Hey, hey, it's Matt Man and Fat Boy, The Rise, guys. 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
5: 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Here's the Carolinas' most trusted forecast on 93.3 The Planet. Scattered showers and storms ending early tonight. Areas of fog possible with a low of 70. Tuesday, scattered showers and storms with a high temperature of 84. Wednesday, chance of thunderstorms and a high around 84. I'm meteorologist Ray Miller on 93.3 The Planet. Right now, it's 75.

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0: 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Here's the Carolinas' most trusted forecast on 93.3 The Planet. Scattered showers and storms ending early tonight. Areas of fog possible with a low of 70. Tuesday, scattered showers and storms with a high temperature of 84. Wednesday, chance of thunderstorms and a high around 84. I'm meteorologist Ray Miller on 93.3 The Planet. Right now, it's 75.
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0: Hey, hey, it's Matt Man and Fat Boy, The Rise, guys. Let me ask you, what do AC/DC, Metallica, the Foo Fighters, and the Carolina Panthers have in common?
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6: 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Here's the Carolinas' most trusted forecast on 93.3 The Planet. Scattered showers and storms ending early tonight. Areas of fog possible with a low of 70. Tuesday, scattered showers and storms with a high temperature of 84. Wednesday, chance of thunderstorms and a high around 84. I'm meteorologist Ray Miller on 93.3 The Planet. Right now, it's 76.

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4: 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Here's the Carolinas' most trusted forecast on 93.3 The Planet. Scattered showers and storms ending early tonight. Areas of fog possible with a low of 70. Tuesday, scattered showers and storms with a high temperature of 84. Wednesday, chance of thunderstorms and a high around 84. I'm meteorologist Ray Miller on 93.3 The Planet. Right now, it's 75.

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1: Good morning, everyone.
2: Hello. Hey, Paige.
1: Well, I want to ask you a question.
2: All right, I'm going to Google that other one I was asking. What the stuff in the middle of pecan pie is called?
3: What it is.
1: I love pecan pie.
3: But here you go.
2: What is the filling, though?
1: Oh, God.
2: No, I mean, you. I'm looking that up. You.
3: Is it pecan?
1: No, it's the syrup that you put with it, and I forgot what it is.
3: Syrup or scissor?
2: Scissorp.
3: Sipping on some scissor.
1: It's good.
2: Ketamine, it says here.
1: Yeah.
3: Nice.
1: Not that.
2: Corn syrup. There you go. Eggs. It's a sweet custard, they call it.
1: Mm-hmm.
2: Okay. I just want to find out. My grandma used to make this pie that had chocolate chips in it instead of pecan, and it had that same
1: consistent
2: custard,
1: yeah,
2: in the middle.
1: So
2: it was
1: good.
2: A little more yellow looking than it was orange.
1: Mm-hmm. But it tastes yummy.
2: It might have just been an old pecan pie now that I think about it. But boy, it sure was good.
1: Just threw some chocolate in there.
2: No, man. Fluffy might got a hold of that pie.
3: You talk about your grandma making pies. I'm thinking that's what she said when she had to go to the bathroom.
1: God.
3: So,
1: go make a pie.
2: No, that's what Charlene Johnson was eating. Or her brother.
3: It was Timmy Thompson.
2: Her brother sitting on the front porch eating chocolate pie.
1: Mm.
2: I still wondered if that was a double meaning.
3: Oh, you know it was. Chocolate pie.
2: Mama was in the kitchen cutting up chicken to fry.
3: Well, she was eating the famous Asian dish, the cream of samyangai.
1: Mm.
2: His daddy was in the backyard with some hose.
1: Wow.
3: Some hose.
1: All right, well, let's talk about something else.
2: All right. Enough with the
3: God dang it.
2: Tribute to John Anderson. He's not dead.
3: No.
2: We always make tribute to those while they're still with us.
3: We'll remember him right now.
1: How often do you clean your ears?
3: Every morning.
2: Every day. I don't know if it's morning, but I do it every day.
1: Now
3: I do it out of the shower in the morning.
1: I do the thing that you're not supposed to do. And that is
3: have sex with women?
1: I don't do that.
3: Anymore
1: that you know of.
3: Nice.
1: I don't do it at all.
3: You hit the post.
2: She's not sure if it's a man or a woman. That's what
1: I
2: she's
1: don't
2: saying.
1: Know.
3: You hit the post on Straight Tequila Night by making a lesbo joke.
2: Straight Tequila Night. The odds of that are crazy.
1: No, I insert the Q-tip into my ear canal. You're not supposed to
3: it's
1: do
3: the
1: that.
3: Only
2: no,
3: way.
2: It says it on there. It's the old.
1: But it feels so dang good. I'm sorry.
2: Yeah.
1: Especially right when you get out of the shower.
2: Let me tell you what I did.
1: I love
2: in,
1: it.
2: And you'll say, Matt, this is a little thing you sent on the radio to make us laugh. And I'll put my hand on a biblical book of your choice and show you. I put my water pick. I didn't put it in my ear, but I put it close to my ear one time. And my water pick's got like 8 speeds on it. And I had it on the fast one, boy, and it rung my damn bell.
3: You won't do that twice.
2: Oh, yeah. It felt like I had water in my ear for like a week and a half.
1: Oh, that's
2: probably
1: the worst feeling.
2: Oh, it's so bad.
3: Did it?
2: It started up. When I met Dennis Rodman that day, my freaking ear kept popping like,
1: yeah,
2: I got this moisture in there.
3: You think worms looking at you like, why you got water coming out of your ears for?
1: Did it cause vertigo or anything? Because that throw you off?
2: I don't. I always feel like I have that.
1: Really?
2: Well, I mean,
3: you stand up too fast.
2: My
3: for sure.
2: Posture sucks, and when and
1: you get dizzy.
2: Yeah.
1: There's
2: for sure.
1: There's exercises that you do for vertigo where you lay on the ground and it helps a lot and it drains your ears.
2: Oh well, the homeless are doing very well with vertigo then.
3: I did. I'm trying to feel how that feels like. Did it go straight through like the drum?
2: You thought it went straight through and came out the other ear? You
1: water
2: did.
1: Water fountain through your other side.
2: I got a brain.
3: Where does it go?
2: It just kind of like went in there and like it was like, have you ever went too far in with a Q-tip before? And there's that certain threshold when you hit it that, ooh, it's like.
3: No, not with the tip, but I did lose part of a earbud in there and you had to go in there and get it with a tweezers.
2: Good
1: an
2: God.
1: Earbud.
2: Are you serious?
3: The little parts of the earbud on the end, the rubber parts.
2: How big is your drum?
3: Well, that's why I don't use those anymore because they were the Odyssey earbuds they got us.
1: Oh, no.
2: It fell into your ear?
3: Well, I pulled it out of the gym and I'm like, the part was missing to it. I'm like, did it fall on the floor? So when I pull the butt out, I'm looking on the locker room floor and I do not see it. And I'm like, oh my God, it's
1: in
3: my ear.
1: Did it come out another orifice?
3: No,
2: it's like, come out the other side, Pat Boy?
3: Yeah, but you talk about shooting water through there. I got like a bud stuck.
2: Well, I know,
1: oh, that's
2: but
1: bad.
2: Like, I just, the water went in there and it was like probably two like that. And it just hit my eardrum or whatever. And

0: and the water just, I was holding my nose.
1: You wait for it to pass.
0: Yeah.
1: Oh, okay, we'll go down the colon.
0: That was the worst.
1: All right, so most people...
0: Playing all the... I want to hear Seminole Wind for right here.
1: According to this,
2: most people
1: don't need to remove their earwax because it protects your ear and it helps prevent infection. Mm-hmm. And it naturally works itself out. So if you're cleaning your ears like I do in the morning with a Q-tip, stop. Even though it feels so good.
2: Well, I don't use a Q-tip, so...
0: Yeah.
1: You don't insert them. Just put it around.
2: You ever do two at once?
1: What?
2: Two Q-tips at once. You're like, oh,
1: how
2: my
1: big
2: ear.
1: Do you think my canal is, sir?
0: Fine, what?
2: What are we talking about?
1: What are you talking about?
0: Purtles in.
2: I don't mind it.
1: I would never do that.
2: You ever got two Q-tips in one ear and you got a third in the other one?
1: No.
2: And two up your nose?
1: Ever.
2: And you're like, my God, this is great. Use the silicone tip.
1: You think I'm a Q-pervert? No, I am
2: not. I don't
1: know
2: if you're... I think we're playing in different fields here.
0: Hey, really?
2: We're both playing the game, but we're on different fields.
0: Speaking of, how awful was it that guy with no arms with the big nose, his name was Q-bert. I feel for him now.
2: Q-bert.
0: Poor guy.
2: He can smell everything.
0: I'm bullying everything from
1: him. So the doctors say they do not recommend Q-bert? Q-tips, cotton swabs, because they push the wax deeper into your canal.
0: Yeah.
1: And why should you not do that? Because it causes blockages, irritation, bleeding, infections, and can damage your eardrum.
2: Blockage jaws. Use your girlfriend's tongue to get it out with. That's what I use. Ew.
0: What? See, I'm still like going back to a earbud going in your ear.
2: So you know you put the.
0: I know, but like,
1: it's
0: can
1: big.
0: I come over and look at your ear hole?
2: No.
1: How'd you get them so big?
0: Sorry, Mark. E hole. Can I look at your e hole?
2: These weren't on like. It wasn't so far down. It was down far enough where I couldn't get it. Somebody had to look at it and get it see where it was.
0: You ever heard that story?
2: Look in your ears.
0: There was a book. Wow. I never read the book, but my mama told me about it. And the way she got
2: the Bible?
0: I wish I had audio of this. It was this book she was reading, and it was about this spider got into this woman's ear, and it like drove her crazy, like... The spider moving around in her head, like they thought the woman was psychotic because the doctors couldn't find anything or whatever. And finally, at the end of the book, the woman's sitting there about to lose her mind, and the spider comes out of her ear. And she's like, oh my God, this is great.
1: It's been living in there?
0: Yes.
2: I want to look
0: but
2: that
0: then,
2: up.
0: I guess through the book or whatever, it tells you that inside of her head, it had laid babies. And that was the end of the book. I know. So she
1: it
0: was
1: ate,
0: gonna
1: they
0: go
1: ate
0: even.
1: Their brain,
0: well,
1: brain.
0: I don't know. It ate her brain, but she like had a bunch of babies inside that woman's head. So she thought that was the end of the madness.
2: It was only the beginning.
1: Oh, no.
0: Yeah, it's crazy. I don't know what that was called.
1: I don't know. I can only imagine.
2: Yeah, I
0: hate that song.
2: It does blow. I'm like, okay, go. We get it, you know.
0: I hate that. It's probably equal to walking in Memphis.
1: Really?
0: Oh.
1: Sorry to make
2: like
1: you
2: like, we know
1: that.
2: Your journey to the pearly gates is confirmed, and now you want to flex on people who aren't saved. We get it.
0: Why? Oh, yeah.
2: That's what that song's about.
0: Yeah, I know. Yeah.
2: Mm. It's like butterfly kisses. Okay, we know you have a great relationship with your daughter. Not everybody does.
1: I don't like that song.
0: I don't particularly like it either.
1: Not that I do.
2: It's weird. He's watching his kids sleep.
1: I didn't have a great relationship with my dad, but...
0: You should hear the Rob Reiner version of that song.
2: Jerry
0: that's
2: Lee.
0: Awful. That's awful.
2: I know. You want
0: shame
2: to
0: on me.
2: Paint Meathead as some kind of...
0: Hey, dude. Look. Your legacy is your legacy, and that's why you don't want to do bad things, because people will say it when you're dead.
1: True.
0: And you can throw it up to, well, that's the way he was raised. No. No. That's a crutch. That's an excuse.
1: Can't keep blaming your stuff on your parents.
0: Nope.
1: At all.
2: God, that was the creepiest talk out of a song that we've ever done.
0: Well.
2: Seminole Wind ended on a possible pedophilia allegations.
0: Wow. Well,
2: against a dead person.
0: No, it's incestual.
2: 12 in a row coming up.
1: Well, did you know the average person?
0: Oh, this text said Ellison Bradley did this on Friday.
1: Oh. They did not. So the average American
2: John and Bill.
1: Spends $397 every weekend just on summer activities, which seems a little low to me because that includes $61 on dining, $51 on gas and parking, and it goes up. Like every time, I even had this discussion with someone yesterday about like, I used to love to go to downtown all the time.
2: Oh, really?
0: Oh, yeah?
1: Greenville.
0: Oh.
2: Oh yeah,
1: but I don't go because A, you have to pay for parking, and then you have to pay for everything.
0: Not everywhere.
1: Else.
2: So if you take Paige on a date downtown, you're going to pay for all this stuff. There should be an expectation of like a, you know,
1: like what
0: you're driving,
2: like returning the favors, you know,
1: of me paying the next time.
2: No, like you might, I might drop something between my legs, and you got to go.
0: Saying
2: look
0: he
2: for it.
0: Saved room for dessert.
1: I see what you're saying. So if he...
0: He's throwing back to that time where you said if a guy's expecting something on a first date, he's got to take you out for lobster.
1: Lobster dinner. I don't even remember how that started.
2: Is it still lobster? Because, you know, you can...
1: Pretty much, yeah.
2: You're still coming down on the cheap end, right?
0: If you found out it was fake lobster, would you fake the organism?
1: Oh.
0: Okay.
1: I haven't had lobster in a very, very long time.
0: They make fake that too now. They even make it in fake, they make fake shells.
2: What do they call it?
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0: I just want to call up and say this. Your show is some kick ass. Keep up the good work.
1: The Carolinas number one morning show.
0: I don't know what I'd do without listening to y'all's show every day. I'd be bored as hell.
1: 93.3 them.

0: an influencer.
1: Sorry, what?
2: I'm so proud of him.
3: His ass should be in the mines getting black lung like the rest of us.
0: Yeah, he just gets to hang out in the house and do videos with grandma.
3: She's got this hillbilly gym looking husband of hers doing these dances.
0: Yeah.
3: She looks like Phil Donahue.
0: Is this a new song?
1: I don't think so.
0: It doesn't sound new, but it also...
3: I'm not a trend guy, obviously.
0: Certainly, nor am I.
3: But I've seen it forever. Let me see if this video right here says when it is. Now, see, this says a month ago. I know it's been around a lot longer than a month.
0: You know, I have a Puerto Rican friend I will contact and ask them.
3: He's my man. I don't know. I'm out here doing my thing.
0: Doing my thing. You know what, though? Maybe it's like, okay, do you want to, you know, if times are tough, do you want to go out and panhandle? Or do you want to maybe stay at the house and do a fun video?
3: How did this even become a thing?
0: I don't know. I tell you, the whole thing is odd that they can make enough money to pay you something off of, you know what I'm saying? Like Meta or whoever. But then
3: Meta.
0: But then, you know, the conspirator in me says, well, the TikTok dancing phenomenon really no, I'm serious. All it did was you had to get your full body in it.
3: Yeah.
0: Whereas most videos online, did they have your full body in it? No, it was probably from the waist up. So that was their way to track your height. I'm not joking either. Like,
3: there's two groups of people that's going to get noticed. Kids and women.
0: Kids, well, yeah.
3: Yeah.
0: Yeah. But then the other thing. Now, tell me if this is true. This has been in my head, and I haven't looked it up because I thought, you know what? Why not bring it to the air?
3: I'm afraid to hear this stuff sometimes, but I'm curious too. So see what it is.
0: You know, the peace sign with your fingers was originally like that. Who knows how long it's been around, but Churchill made it a big thing, and it was V for victory, right?
3: Did he make it? Like, that's where it started?
0: That's what stupid history tells us. Now, it also says that, you know, George Washington was the first president. So history is wrong. I mean, it is. It's maniacal. I raised my kid knowing that George Washington was the fourth president of the United States. Because it's true. Also, the world's flat. Now, the V for victory thing was like this. But then it turned outward, right?
3: Yep.
0: What if most... Listen, now I'm going to blow your mind right now.
3: If I believe it, we'll see.
0: What do most girls do in... photographs now, and they probably don't know why.
3: Well, that's one of them, right? The peace sign.
0: Yes.
3: They'll peach their ass out.
0: And cameras are so good now that I could zoom right in and get her fingerprints.
2: Really?
0: Yep.
3: So you can do it, and you can run it through an app to see if you got a 4-point or 5-point match.
0: And then guess what?
4: Address.
0: It's crazy. It's crazy. And
3: start blurring your fingers.
0: I ain't even Googling it because I know it's true. I don't even have to Google it. I know it's true.
3: Well, now I'm wondering about that. Like, did Churchill start it, and did Nixon blow it up? So in between the
0: and
3: two?
0: And did lesbians take it with the tongue? Like, is that where that, were it lesbians against peace?
3: How did that, like, are these the legs?
0: Yeah. Oh, yeah. What do you think that was?
3: I thought that was the main part. You
0: think they were just anarchists?
3: I think that was the main, like, you know...
0: Well, really, yeah, because you do it this way. Like, you're getting ready, like... Remember how the Three Stooges would boink each other in the eyes, Paige? Well, you do that toward their mouth.
3: That's
0: I've never caught
3: one.
0: It. I've never, like, pile drive done that.
2: Right, have you?
3: You just changed it. That's the new one. It's like, it's straight on to the mouth. Two fingers.
0: It's like a... Yeah, it's like a...
3: you're poking yourself in the chops.
0: I don't know if I can say this, but like a 69 tombstone pile driver.
3: Where do you think the wrestling move came from?
0: I'll wait for the email to find out if I can say that or not.
3: It was somebody's bedroom.
0: I know. We'll call it a 96. Change it up a little bit.
3: You know what surprises me is the amount of people that want to be in other people's videos as soon as they do a dance. Like, you'll see a trending dance and they're like, okay, you got like 20 people to be in your video.
0: Oh, yeah.
3: For nothing. What are they getting off it?
0: Well, I don't, I'm not going to dance in your little video. You know, it's that thing where

0: I'll tell you, it was some professional jealousy in what TV has over and continue to. I mean, our misspellings are not as bad as theirs are. I swear, every morning I sit here, and that's why Fatboy thinks I'm a dick, is because I read the, I see the news.
1: Is that
0: on
1: right?
0: The I don't know if that word's right, but a while ago, we were like, well, they say big pussy on the news because Vincent Pastore died.
1: Yep.
0: Pastore. Is it Pastore?
1: Pastore.
0: Pastore.
1: Yeah.
0: Like the damn street tacos. We have, is this a correction or a disclaimer?
1: It might be a little bit of both, to be honest.
0: A little bit of both. You know, I have been known to erroneously say things in the past.
1: Yeah, but I don't like, I think you're kind of, you might have been dead on with this one, though.
0: Ooh, okay. I don't have my phone. Oh, yeah, I do. I can tell you that.
1: Whoa, I don't know if this is the.
0: That ain't no way. That's. Is your really. Is your, oh, no. Yeah, he's called before. Fidel.
2: Yes, I did.
0: Yeah, because I gave you the runaround before about that.
1: He says it is.
0: Yeah. I asked you how your brother Stalin was and if you had a sister named Lenin.
2: Exactly.
0: Yeah, I remember that.
1: It's like some history buff somewhere's laughing his ass off.
0: Of course. Yeah. What's up?
2: So, I was just making a comment on the whole peace sign. I don't know where it originated exactly, but I know that over in England in the punk scene, flipping it around, so, you know, hand, the knuckles facing out, is kind of the equivalent of the American F off, you know, giving the bird.
0: Oh, for real?
1: Really?
2: Yeah. And then if you hold it backwards like that and then shove it straight, it's kind of like up yours.
0: What about when you're licking it, though?
1: Oh, right, what is that?
2: I'm sorry.
0: Wait, I am too. Why? I'm other sorry. Direction. I asked. Well, when you look between, yeah, we give all the credit to lesbians for that, but I didn't know if that had any kind of historic.
2: Oh no, yeah, that one definitely. Yeah, that one. You know, got a little honey or some jam in between there. Yeah. You got to get it somehow.
1: Oh, what about upside down?
0: Yeah, upside down. It's like inverted.
1: Yeah.
2: Oh, that's the scissor.
0: Oh, it is. Oh, it is. Yeah, it is. The scissor.
1: God. Eight town down.
0: God. Let's see, what else do I want to ask you?
1: He said backwards, hold it out, and then up yours.
0: Yeah. Okay, so let me ask you this. What, so is that the Italian equivalent of flicking your fingers off your chin?
1: Oh, yeah.
2: Yeah, it is. It's like up yours, like, yeah.
0: Yeah, nice. Did they teach this to deaf people so they can sign and show some aggression? Dude, how can I tell him I'm like him right now? You know, that's awful.
3: I may do that by mistake, and people misinterpret what I'm doing.
0: Yeah.
3: When I'm like this to you, like, you know.
0: Yeah.
2: Well, there you go. All these TikTokers are giving you the bird.
0: They really are. Thank you so much for that.
3: Thank you.
0: Will you be swimming in the Bay of Pigs later?
3: Oh, Lord.
0: All right, very good. Thank you, sir.
1: Enough about his dating life.
0: Have a good morning.
3: He's still there.
1: Wrong I
0: love it. Oh, Lord.
3: I love it.
0: Hey, it's Mattman and Fatboy, The Rise, guys. Let me ask you, what do AC/DC, Metallica, the Foo Fighters, and the Carolina Panthers have in common?
1: Now they all play
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0: Hey, did you miss something from the previous Rise Guys morning show? Well, here's your chance to catch up now. It's the Rise Guys Rewind.
1: 93.3.

0: You passed the test. It's like,
1: yeah, well,
2: that's right.
1: Guess who didn't pass the test?
0: You. My mama found out the hard way with Duke Power that time via the text. She's like, I paid it. And then it went to freaking Somalia or somewhere.
1: Well, he looked at it. It was spelled D-O-O-K.
0: Well, she couldn't see all that good. Plus, they had a bunch of .us's and stuff.
3: How's she going to know? Come on.
0: Well, that's why they take, she got them back. Yeah. She got them back. Did. She don't have to pay a power bill no more. Ha ha.
1: God, please do that as a scammer, because they used to get you with JCPenney. They would not put the E in
0: Penny. No, dude. And dude, remember the one? And I actually brought a copy of it in here one time. It was my mom or dad both. One got sent a creditor's thing from J.B. White's. Or no, excuse me, J.B. White. Whichever one. It took Sam White and put it with J.B. White. Anyway.
1: It's what's that Montgomery Wart in the same one?
0: See, they always called it Monkey Warts when I was a kid.
1: That's what you thought it was.
0: Everybody did.
1: It don't say Monkey Warts.
0: Yeah. Like, you know, all belts were Belt Montgomery's.
1: You know, it's ours was Simpson.
0: Yeah, I know.
1: Shout out. You know, some of these are theme ideas, like for theme songs or whatever. Because, you know, he'll do a mixture of whatever. But, like, do you want to just go down the list?
0: I appreciate the effort. And I'm totally fine with, you know, even if they don't get a giggle out of us or whatever, somebody tried.
1: That's all we want.
0: It might be funny, and it might not be intended to be funny. You know what I'm saying?
3: Okay.
1: All right, here's
0: one. Especially when it comes to the phone numbers.
1: This one might have the phone number in it, actually.
0: Oh, man.
1: So get ready
3: to get it right. I'm crossing my fingers.

0: right.
1: Holy moly, dude. Danny boy, you nailed it.
2: I love that.
3: It's a strong start.
4: It's not bad, actually.
2: Well done.
1: I mean, it's kind of slow for a Friday, but it's, you know, it's comfortable. It's,
2: I like it.
1: In the numbers, he nailed it. Good job. All right.
3: Oh, if we're starting off on a good note, then...
1: I know. You got to throw in a big botch in there now. If there's one.
3: This is the one I did not want to tell you the title of. But I think you'll get it pretty quick. I don't have any context to it.
1: Okay.
3: Don't know what it's about.
5: He lives on a farm.
1: You know what?
5: Got a couple of cows.
1: Three.
5: Sometimes he likes to kiss them.
1: Give me

0: That's why I didn't want to tell you the title.
1: That's horrible.
2: God, he used real like sounds from my Instagram too. You can give me kisses?
1: Give me kisses.
2: Give me kisses. Yeah, gosh. I was like, wow, kiss him. I tried to.
0: Dude, that one's getting saved.
1: That one's good. They were both good.
2: Yeah, that was
1: way to go, dude.
2: I don't understand Matt of the Bone, but I also don't live on the farm. My daughter and grandkids and son in law do.
1: You all live together. Tell them the truth.
2: I live in the barn.
1: You live with the chickens.
2: Well, man. My whole life I left the door open, Paige, according to my grandma.
1: Tell them the truth.
2: She was more high-pitched, Mary. Maggie, you left your barn door down. Maggie,
0: something's poking out.
2: It was like Mary hit a helium.
1: What?
2: So, Matthew, you left the barn door down. She wouldn't acknowledge it. Always blame it on Fluffy the dog.
1: Fluffy's fault.
0: Well, it's awkward to acknowledge, right? I had a coworker back in the day. I saw one of his boys fall out of his shorts during the meeting. He may or may not wrestle.
1: You had
0: may
1: a coworker?
0: May not be from Pittsburgh.
1: Wow.
2: Oh, wow. I know that guy.
0: Anyway. His name may or may not be Boomer Payne.
2: I was going to say, old Boomer. What's up, Boomer Payne?
0: Do you want another FOF theme?
2: What was that last one called? I got Pina Colada. And what was that? Oh, that was just Matt of the Bone.
0: Yeah, that's why I didn't want to tell you the title.
1: Matt.
2: Yeah.
0: Matt.
2: That part was good.
0: This is an older song, not one of the most popular.
2: I didn't think this would go as well as it's going.
0: Well, this one might kill
2: Mr. Pessimist over here.

0: So I can remember the one that they messed the number up to, but I don't know what it was.
1: It was that was just a phone number. It wasn't maybe the FOF line.
0: It was a request line, right?
1: Yeah, they were just singing it, and they maybe put an extra zero in or something.
0: We can do a couple more. I don't know what this one. I don't know what it means. I don't have any context to it.
1: You too, F off.
0: And I don't know what the...
1: Not you too. I was just writing down the song.
2: Oh, okay, not literally.
1: I mean, you can if you want to.
2: Sure.
3: And you may find yourself dialing 800-774-0093.
0: Talking Heads.
3: And you may ask yourself, well, how

0: wasn't a fan of that. That phone scared the crap out of me. I thought it was mine.
1: I love the
0: rigged.
1: Song. Hate that.
0: He sounded like him, though. And by the way, he doesn't like mess with the AI stuff. He actually hates it.
2: Yeah.
0: He's one of the artists that's like, which rightfully so. Like, he's like, man, you know, he still does in a sense, but like working advertising, doing jingles and stuff like that.
2: He's got to mix all this stuff on his own, too.
0: Well, that's him. It's like the choruses. That's him singing the other track, and he adds it together. That's him singing with himself.
2: This might be one of his favorite tunes to parody because he's used it before. And she's topical because she's always on her Instagram dancing naked. I actually saw her riding a horse the other day, and she was topless.
0: Oh, Brittany?
2: Yeah. This was odd.
1: Yeah, that was weird.
2: She's just horseback topless. I'm like, okay. You're an adult, I guess. You can be naked if you want to.
1: Poor horse.

0: God, I wonder if that's the niece. The niece, but his niece.
1: I think it might be.
0: Getting into...
1: Because when she said, whoever's eating you or whatever, call.
0: Mm. Yeah, whatever.
2: Whoa.
0: Yeah.
1: Oh, let's do the other one. There's one more. I know the song.
0: I didn't particularly...
1: I don't like that one.
0: Yeah, I didn't like that one. Mm. You don't have to... I mean, and Dan knows.
1: Now, yeah. She was good, like, you know, I guess, talented.
0: Yeah, it just wasn't the one that we'd want. I mean, we might, you know, we might play her once.
3: What? You missed the previous Rise Guys morning show? A true P1 would have never let that happen. So here's what the Rise Guys have been up to on 93.3 The...
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0: Yes, sir. Rise Guys Morning Show. Good morning to you. It is Tuesday, August the 4th. Be with you, 2026.
1: Good morning to you.
0: Good morning to you.
1: Oh, my.
0: I had fun yesterday with work email. Because
1: yeah, you did.
0: We've talked about this before. If you work somewhere that has email, which you laugh, but there are many of our listeners who are like, I don't have a work email address. And I'm like,
1: well, consider yourself lucky.
2: Yeah. Be privileged.
0: Consider yourself lucky. So there was we have good sales associates here, account executives.
1: Oh yeah.
0: I still call them salespeople, but
1: I saw one yesterday. What's up, Bill?
0: I saw Bill.
1: Yeah.
0: I saw him when I was pulling out. He was also.
1: I almost didn't recognize him. He dropped some weight.
0: Well, he was in the truck, so I didn't see his body.
1: I think he loves his nickname, by the way. Big Beautiful Bill.
2: Nice. Yeah. Okay.
1: Thank you for your service, Bill.
0: Westone
1: Radio and military.
0: So when somebody does something, it's weird if somebody, like if your manager sends out like an email and says, hey,
1: yeah,
0: hey, look at this right here, huh? And
1: I wasn't answer 5 minutes ago.
0: Text, hey, check your email.
1: Yeah, love it.
0: Like at that point, if I didn't respond to the text, would he call my phone and say, hey, I text you to check your email?
1: Yeah, he calls you. Hey.
0: The next day, a little postcard comes. M. Hendricks.
2: Have you checked?
0: Hey, answer your

0: phone.
1: Lord.
0: Hello, Mark. Hey, check your text. All right, hold on.
2: I gotta check your
0: email.
2: I got to answer this letter first, Mark. Hang on a second. I got to open this envelope.
0: God. Wait a minute. I've just been served. Mark, it's a thing from you that says check your email.
1: Registered. Pick it up at the post office.
2: Hired a process server.
0: But then when they're the congratulatory ones, everyone replies all. And I despise the urine out of it. I really do. I think it's nice that, but respond to the person.
2: I have PTSD over it because I got jumped on every time I reply at all by management, mainly senior management, saying that was not necessary.
0: I remember that.
2: I don't answer any of those now.
0: So there was just like, I was actually on email. I don't have notifications on just because for things like that. Plus, I know I'll get the postcard or the phone call or maybe the wellness chat.
2: That's your notification.
0: Yeah. Because, I mean, and I'm joking kind of with Mark, but like if it's something pertinent, you know, and he knows, yeah, I don't really technically have any jurisdiction over them till 6 in the morning. So yeah, maybe you should check in. So I was like, boy, these emails are just going off. Wow, you know, just different ways to say the same thing. And I, again, I'm being a little bit, you know, kind of facetious, you know, I guess.
2: Yep.
0: You know, you'll hear things like, wow, great work, everyone. Our team is wonderful. We did it again. Parties for winners. Something like that. So I'm sitting there and I'm like, I get told sometimes I don't play the game right. And if I just played the game, I'd win more. You know what I mean? Like just play the game of pretending and being something you're not just to make business deals.
2: Definitely no offense to you, but that might not matter anymore.
0: I know. I know. So I was like, all right. So I wrote this. Congrats, everyone. It's an honor just to be included in this email.
2: You didn't get a response back.
0: I didn't get a quit responding all, replying all, or your show never ends. You know, none of that. I was like, oh, my gosh. I was trying to throw a little pew in there, a little pizzazz, you know.
2: The rare times I do reply on those, I'll get a little side email from somebody.
0: I got a separate, but it was a positive.
1: Okay.
0: Yeah, it was from someone who did not reply all. You know, yeah. You know, I was trying to do an impression so Fat Boy would know who did reply. I bet if I did it for Paige, she would know.
2: Well, I got the first name wrong.
0: Do you know who it is? Oh, okay, well, maybe not.
2: But when you did the impression, I'm like, oh, okay. I got the name wrong, but I know who you're doing.
1: Oh, my God.
2: I usually get it from down here.
0: Oh, yeah? Oh, wow.
2: We'll have a little side conversation.
0: Oh, okay.
2: Well, like, you know,
0: yeah.
2: So-and-so sucks, or they bitch a lot. Or
0: yeah.
2: Who you like, who you don't like.
0: Who you like, who you don't like.
1: Wow.
2: Yeah, that might not be a thing much anymore, company email. Or big chains. Like, I don't know who would, to be honest with you, I don't know who would send that out in the future.
0: What do you mean?
2: Like, say next year's SCAB Awards.
0: Yeah.
2: Because TV does the same thing. They'll put theirs out there.
0: Right.
2: Okay, say we win some stuff. Yeah. The cluster.
0: Yeah.
2: I don't know who's going to organize the email and put all that out. Because, you know, there might be changes in less than a year. I don't know.
0: God.
2: Some people might not be here that are here right now.
0: Damn.
1: God, Mr. Doom and Gloom.
0: That was separated. Don't.
2: I don't know. That was too close.
0: That was separated.
2: That was close enough.
0: Separated it together.
2: Well, look, it's public information that the company changed their management structure, so that's what I mean.
0: Oh, yeah.
2: So the person that normally organizes that.
0: Oh, I thought you.
2: It's not going to be here.
0: Okay, that's not what I was thinking. I thought you were talking about.
2: I take it, mate. I wish you'd just say it.
0: Mark.
2: We're number one.
0: Oh, yeah. I thought you were thought you were saying like, oh, that's like, man, no, the ship would go down then.
2: As I do look at Odyssey Survivor, he is one of the last few.
0: Oh yeah,
2: that I see standing.
0: He'll be there playing the violin. But you know what? It'll be a fiddle.
1: On the Titanic,
0: Paige.
1: Yeah.
0: It'll be a fiddle.
1: Fiddling.
2: Because I got a list.
0: I'm going to get on the Titanic. There better be a fiddle in the band. Do you remember that one?
2: Steel guitar is too hot for
0: Bostonian man.
2: Drowning in the Water Man.
0: Yeah.
2: I don't know.
1: Wow.
2: We'll work on that one.
0: I think that's this summer, right? Drowning in the Water Man, the festival.
2: That's the stinky festival, right? People don't shower at.
0: Stinky feet. Shaky legs.
1: Stinky man.
2: Shaking ass.
0: Shake. Watch yourself.
2: Tell me what you're working with. He's in prison.
0: Mr. Kill?
2: Yep.
0: Is he? God, he's a white, like, he had a birthday a while back, and he was, like, way older than I expected. Let's see how old.
2: If he's not there,
0: 55.
2: He's going. Can you see what his bid's going to be? How many years he's going to do? Because I forgot exactly what he did. He was already on the registry.
0: Sentenced to 20 years for third-degree rape.
2: Yeah.
0: Well, good on him.
2: He was already on the sex offender registry.
0: Oh, wow, really?
2: Because he couldn't go out during Halloween. Cops would go take pictures with him in New Orleans.
0: Yeah. He served six guidance with a totally white person. Like, oh, my gosh.
1: Oh, my gosh.
0: Oh, my gosh. Yo, he had previously served 6 years after pleading guilty to, as you said, sexual battery in 2003, and then third degree. My goodness.
2: Mr. Will you tell if we take a picture with you now? Wow. We the New Orleans police. We'll take a picture with you now. Come on. We'll take a picture with you now.
0: That's some good justice right there, man.
2: I'm
0: not saying that that's even like, many would say, well, her life, she may feel as though her life is ruined over this or whatever. It's like, well, eye for an eye, but I don't know.
2: Oh.
0: Shake me. Watch them.
2: Someone's working with.
0: What was that other song he did with the producer guy? I always forget his name. The guy that, he's apparently like a Nepo kid, and like he just pays a bunch of famous people to do songs. Mark Ronson.
2: That's
0: it without the internet, man. I love it. You don't understand, kids. When you get to be 50 and you remember things, or especially without needing initials, I feel like a super human being.
2: Yeah, if you don't need any help, it's definitely get your brain to work.
0: Something about that sound makes you not want to be nice to women.
1: Whoa.
0: Ah! Right?
1: I'm always nice to women.
0: Well, I haven't heard you do soul music either, though, Paige. Might have to light you up.
2: Oh, I forgot about you. You know what he really says.
0: I'm mystical.
2: Hmm. Can I ask you something?
0: Yeah.
2: You notice anything different in the room?
0: Oh.
1: In the room itself?
2: Yeah, if you had to look around.
1: I noticed a few items in the room.
2: Do they look like hammers by chance?
1: No.
0: When I first looked over there, I thought it was a freaking thermos.
2: Look at that sucker. It was when a big box this morning was in here when I got in. And I'm like, okay, this is probably Stone Man's fan mail from whatever. It had our name on it, Rise Guys, but it had my name up under it. So I just went ahead and opened it. And it's crochet, because we were talking about crocheting the other day. I said I couldn't do it.
0: God, crocheting is trending right now.
1: It really is.
0: Y'all all going to get arthritis.
2: I said I couldn't do it because my fingers are too fat. So the Hooketeer on Instagram.
0: The Hooketeer.
2: The Hooketeer. Crochet, heard about it. So she sent the hammers, if you will.
0: Wait a minute. Would you care if I asked you a question?
2: No, sure.
0: I'm gonna do that. No, go ahead.
2: Do it.
0: Did that help your fandom of crocheting? Is that where you got your son's name?
2: I feel like that might be a good phone holder. I don't know what you do with it, though. I don't know how I could make that, but she said it only took 2 hours.
1: Wow.
0: Good Lord.
1: She's pretty talented.
2: Stephanie, the Hooketeer.
0: The hook, it, oh man, I wonder if she does like, it's like she's like the Rocketeer, but she has two knitting needles in her hand, flying through there, knitting things.
2: And now, this, I want proof of this.
1: And this feels like a plushie.
0: Good God, you got one.
2: She's got a little one. If she wants the big one, she can have the big one.
0: I don't want one, but then I didn't get one.
1: Here, this is your thing.
0: No, it's not either. That one right there is messed up. That one's got issues.
2: Shout out to her husband, Riley. She said that he would mess himself if I said his name on the radio. So.
0: Oh, Riley posed for this one here, I heard.
2: I want picture proof that he indeed messed himself.
1: Thank you.
2: Yeah, man, the Hooketeer crochet on Instagram.
1: Wow.
2: I did put my phone in it, and it fits.
1: That's great.
2: But I can't leave it there, right?
0: I don't know. No, because somebody will steal it.
2: Well, that, and somebody's going to make an issue of it, I feel like. So I got to figure out, can we put it downstairs with the awards? Do I have to put it in the office?
0: Put it in that one, like, Governor's Cup award down there. Like, just set it in there. It's like the great. Top.
2: If, okay, I won't say his name. I'll say his name rhymes with Ree.
0: Yeah.
2: If we put it in Ree's office, he will lose his effing mind.
0: Oh, Ree Lodgers?
2: He will not like that at all, I'm imagining.
0: No, actually, no one on that wing of the building would.
1: I don't believe so.
2: Especially if Paige posed with it and took a picture. Oh my God.
1: That one?
0: What about this? Melt. Paige, we send you into the women's room. You get in one of the stalls. And then when someone in there comes in, you just toss it over the top. Don't say anything.
2: What if you make a show faux pas, you get smacked with it?
1: I like that.
0: Yeah, you can. You have to take one to the face.
2: Paige would be messing up on purpose. I messed up again.
0: Oh, man.
2: You did mention something that's, well, not specifically, but, you know, like you made a joke about it still being there for now, but the beard oil for real is...
0: I've asked him 2 days in a row. I was like, did you, like, I thought he might have been doing a bit. Like, I still thought for a couple days you had broke the award. And that was all you're doing. I thought it might have been, like, an accident. And you're like, oh, I can cover it up and we'll make a little show bit out of it.
2: I have dropped it a lot since it's been broken. They broke it the other day. Well, it's already broken, but it fell off.
0: Because I thought you were going to say, oh, look at all these... pieces of memorabilia I have over here, these autograph things, these NASCAR treasures, all these pieces of American history for some of it. But yet the only thing that was taken was your beard oil. So I thought you were trying to use that as some kind of, see how good this stuff is, guys?
2: You gave it to me and I was going to take it. I didn't have my lunch bag that day, but I had it behind my cup and just forgot it. And as soon as I left, I'm like, damn, I wanted the oil because I still have vanilla smoke.
0: Balls McButter?
2: Yeah, I got that.
0: That's
2: butter.
0: That's for not your face, though.
2: The beard butter. So I wanted to take that, too. I have the body wash, too, the Gale body wash. Vanilla smoke body wash. Gale.com.
0: Okay, yeah, but...
2: But and it was gone the next day.
0: Yeah.
2: Now...
1: That's weird.
2: I'm not trying to, you know, intensify the situation, but I know you don't believe me.
0: I know. I do now. Just because this morning you said, this is what I hate about you as a person.
2: I would never.
0: Not that it's not that I second guess you or think you would lie to me, but I do know that fun little things are done on the show sometimes. Like you've told me before, you know, I told you that before the show to get you aggravated real good. And I was like, all right, well, it worked, you know, kind of stuff. Like sometimes you need that motivation. You just come in here like, and Fat Boy's like, hey, did you read that email? Well, listen, I'll tell you what it says. Remember? And then I got it. And then suddenly I don't need caffeine no more. I'm all just hulked up.
2: I'm like that with Stone Cold. That I never really saw the rib never pays off. Going through the process of like doing the rib, never like the end don't justify the means.
0: Oh man. Yes. And yeah, that's true. Because
2: and I really did want it.
0: Well.
2: But now I'm about to buy another one.
0: No, you're not. Come on. That was yours to take home and put on your wall of treasures.
2: Now, look, from what I understand, there might be some inventory left.
0: Yes. Yes.
2: So I might buy one. I don't know if I had to spell my own name to go to the website.
0: Well, yeah, I mean, either way, you want to do it. I just thought that I thought you were doing it for kind of a, and then if I like went to Mark and went, all right, don't go to Mark.
1: And it wasn't.
0: It really, I got it.
1: It wasn't misplaced and put away.
2: I was up here and it was in a little bag. Oh. So there ain't a whole lot of possibilities that it could have been, you know.
0: Snowman doesn't have facial hair. Or he's had but like a mustache.
2: And I don't know if he was here at the time, was he?
0: Oh, no, he was, yeah. He was.
2: So he's out. As much as I would like to accuse him.
0: Across the drip.
2: He's eliminated.
0: Does our cleaning person have any facial hair? Do they like bacon?
2: It's been a long time since I've seen them. But it was a male-female crew working together.
0: Oh, yeah.
2: I'd pretty much rule her out because I don't know what she'd want it for.
0: Yeah. Well, Father's Day is already passed.
2: He does have a beard. Yeah. The guy that cleans.
0: Oh. Oh.
2: And then there's another suspect that could be in this room right now.
1: Me?
2: Maybe.
1: I never saw it. I'm sorry. I did get your sticker, though, and it's right here.
0: Oh, look, the sticker stays.
1: Yeah. The sticker, I would rather, I have it right here.
0: You know what? I'd rather him taking the sticker than the whole
1: thing. No, so I don't, I don't even know what happened to the rest of it, so.
2: I guess watch out, because we got somebody that's coming in here, and
0: you better take your ding-a-ling thing in there. Yeah. By the way, did you even you even say what it was? I don't think we even said what it was.
2: Well, I said it was a hammer. That
0: okay, it's.
2: But I put it on my Instagram story at fatboy933.
0: Hey, that's a good way. Push an ad for the beard oil in there right now too, and then.
2: Oh yeah, well, I did one yesterday, and
0: oh, did
2: somebody said, "Damn it, let me get paid first, and I'll get some."
0: Okay, it'll be a bad boy on Friday. But look at, it's. I mean, it's phallic.
2: It's pretty big, man. It's extra pink around the top.
0: That's the thing. But like, how do you go into Pledges or wherever you buy your crochet and stuff? Well, crap. What's the one across from the mall? My mom went in there before she exited this earth.
2: God dang
0: it! There used to be where Toys R Us is. There's the old knitting place over there. But anyway,
2: was Michael's over there?
0: Like, do you go in there and say, "Hey, do you have anything that's flesh colored?" Yes, we do. We have this. Okay, but the other part of the flesh, like the top part of the flesh, like it's really odd that
2: it's like the colors of the world, color pencils. It's supposed to represent races around the world, but you look at it and you're like, "I've never seen people that look like this color," and a couple of these are the same.
1: Kind of odd.
0: It was like a flying purple people eater.
2: If you launch that sucker at somebody, it would hurt.
0: Try it.
1: Is it heavy?
0: I mean, dude, they should make koozies like that and put a straw coming up out of the urethra.
2: Did you hear that sucker put a hole in the wall?
0: Yeah. You know what I'm saying?
2: Oh.
0: It's a koozie.
2: Yeah, but that would be painful to look at when you're...
0: Yeah, but so women who hate men could walk around with them. Aha. Uh-huh.
2: Why don't you pose with it? Take it. Point like it's yours. Bless.
0: That thing's intimidating, I'll be honest with you.
1: Here, you want to hold it?
2: Looks bigger when it's closer to you.
0: The texture of it is is that crocheted?
2: Yeah, it is. She's the.
0: No, it's all loop-de-loop, like all designed pretty.
1: That's very pretty.
2: Yeah, she said the smaller one took about an hour. That took about 2 hours.
0: She should make the headrest for when you go flying in an airplane.
2: I don't like seeing Paige hold it, man. That's emasculating. Like the adult videos where the...
0: Grab that other one. Where the fat boy feel right at home. I think it's like an ice cream cone.
2: Where the positions are switched. You know what I'm talking about?
0: Yeah, there's your one scoop of strawberry.
2: God, it does look like that, don't it? It's got eyes. Did you see the eyes?
0: Oh, Lord.
2: The big one doesn't have eyes. That's where the, is.
0: What if that's what the aliens look like when they come back? They literally look like that.
2: They don't look like Mars attacks. They look like crocheted goobers.
0: Yeah.
2: All right, hammers.
0: Very interesting.
2: Well, if it's got eyes, it looks more inviting, like a kid's toy, right?
0: The way like weed pens look like candy is like those look like something a kid would go grab.
1: See, I couldn't take this home because it would become a dog toy and that would be awful.
2: That one should have angry eyes.
0: It's already a dong toy, Paige.
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0: 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Three songs from the same artist. This is Jacques the Rock. I am here with, Madam, what is your name?
1: Huh?
0: Madam Ha, The Planet gives you the 10 o'clock threesome. 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
1: Huh?
0: Oui, Jacques knows how you feel. 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

0: Wise Guys P1 family. 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
2: The Rise Guys.
3: Man, he lives on a farm.
4: I was singing it all day.
3: Got a couple of cows. Sometimes he likes to kiss them.

0: My daddy would want this like burned onto a CD so he could listen to it. I like that with Matthew.
1: Matt.
2: They're a good fan.
0: His poor teeth would fall out trying to do the Matt part.
2: That's the part I kept singing yesterday. Matt. But I was singing it like, you know, Matt.
0: You're doing it like Nell.
2: Matt to the bone.
0: Matt.
2: But I'm like, if you keep doing it like this, I'm going to develop a stutter.
0: Has there been any other movies that feature deaf people that we cannot give all the credit to Nell all the time?
1: No.
0: It's like, you know, Ray Charles and Stevie Wonder really get all the, I mean, the estate of Roy Orbison's like,
2: yeah.
0: What's up, guys? No love?
2: Nothing good. I mean, Marley Matlin did stuff, but it was like TV movies and nothing as big as Nell was.
0: Wasn't Helen Keller not really blind? Like, that was found out later. Am I right with that?
2: I don't know. Was it a ruse?
0: I think so.
2: They talk, well, you remember Lightning Jack. Cuba Gooding Jr. was mute. So he had to do a lot of facial expressions. And did you know, you watched 72 Hours Like Me, the Kevin Hart movie?
0: Yeah.
2: That's his son in the movie. I didn't know the guy getting married. That's Cuba Gooding Jr.'s son.
0: Really?
2: Like, I didn't even know that.
0: Huh.
2: Now I can't look at him the same because, you know, like accusations.
0: So many money. Oh, because of his dad?
2: Yeah, but I'm like, ah, what do you, I mean, look at that. The only one that looks alike is Damon Jr. looks like Senior. Yeah. Like, they look like twins.
0: I wonder if, you know, we were talking to the guy called in yesterday, Fidel. I wonder if Cuba Gooding, I want to call him Cuba.
2: Cuba.
0: Well, Cuba Chuba.
2: That's how they say it, right?
0: Cuba.
2: Cuba.
0: But are they saying that in the tongue of the way someone from Cuba, they're not calling it Cuba. They go, I'm from Cuba.
2: Cuba.
0: It's like,
2: Cubano.
0: Like Trump said, Mexico.
2: God.
0: Mexico. They have a beautiful leader down there in Mexico. It's like, no, you got to put the co on there. Mexico, not Mexico.
1: Mm-hmm.
0: That sounds like an island in Hawaii.
2: I got that sucker here somewhere.
0: Feel good. And let's see. Playing Mystical again. Look at there. Putting all over all the offenders.
2: Is this it?
3: Years you watch companies move production from America down to Mexico.
0: Yes.
3: Mexico. I love the way there's a very nice president of Mexico. You know that.
0: He didn't remember her name.
3: She speaks beautifully and she calls it Mexico. So I said to a group the other day, and we will stop all business going to Mexico. And they didn't know what the hell I was talking
0: about. Mexico.
3: It didn't come out as well, Sean. It didn't come out as well. This is a great gentleman, heads up transportation. He's also world championship tree climber, 5-time champion.
1: Damn.
2: Now, do you buy into the
0: I would leave that off my resume. If I had that other tree credential, climber. I wouldn't put, I'm a world champion tree climber, too.
1: Where's the competition?
0: I don't know.
1: How do you get to that point?
0: To the top of the redwoods?
2: Was a part of the like the outdoors competition for a long time. Remember, you have to go up the tree as fast as you could. You had to saw it.
0: Mm-mm.
2: Do you do you subscribe to the cognitive decline theory when it comes to Trump? So there's some experts that said when Trump talks about describing a word that he can't remember, like he'll describe it in grand detail because he can't remember the word or he forgot about it. Like he wouldn't say shoelaces, for example. He would say, you know, the thing that that brings the shoe together, the big, beautiful, you know.
0: It's a loop. It's a loop.
2: Yeah, like something like that.
0: Really fat on the ends.
2: I'm like, look, he is.
0: Barron likes to put them flat like they did in the 80s with the fat laces. Did you have fat laces? God bless I did, boy.
2: Yeah, when I had LA gears.
0: Oh, man. I tell you what.
1: You were styling and profiling.
2: I dressed gay as a kid.
0: Well, I didn't get in the 80s, everybody did.
1: Did you wear high tops with the hook around?
2: Dude, we wore midriffs to school, and we'd race before school.
0: I didn't.
2: And then
0: I had had the belly for it, my mama still wouldn't have let me. My daddy would have called me a bad word.

0: house like that. Call you something that rhymes with smear.
1: Yeah, probably.
0: Smear bait.
1: Likely so. It was a different time.
0: I had neon pink LA gears. Only because they were, you know, at a deal.
1: Yeah.
0: Whatever was, whatever you could buy with credit and a deal. That's what I was getting.
1: Like this Los Angeles gear. It's LA gear. That's great. The fat laces, though, before my skateboarding years, I would buy my fat laces at Skateland USA. And then I'd put them in my real shoes. And I, oh, man.
0: What like color
1: my dad get? Down, I swear, down deep, my dad probably was very, like, ashamed of me.
0: He thought he was maybe, losing like, you to the other side.
1: Several sides.
0: He was probably already nervous about going to Poe Mill because of that area.
1: Yeah.
0: And then when you said you wanted to start breakdancing, he's like, oh, my God.
1: In the front yard. Because the living room wasn't big enough.
2: Oh, my God. You might break a lamp.
1: It was a very small mill house. And I saved up and went and bought a piece of linoleum from 84 Lumber and put it in the front yard. Just imagine the people driving by looking at my fat little ass. And I'd say little. I mean, I was in fifth or sixth grade, but still big, you know.
0: Don't forget when you got facial hair. You wanted to look like the fat guy from Color Me Bad.
1: No, I didn't.
0: And then Diddy was like, oh, no. He's been in the hood too long.
1: No, I didn't.
2: I bet there's a video of you dancing somewhere.
1: They didn't have camcorder money at that point. If it did, it'd be on some kind of cop cam driving by.
0: Matthew's going to break his neck.
1: We got called down here, apparently.
2: Mm-hmm. A child is stuck on the ground.
0: the dispatch, we got some cultural misappropriation going on down here.
1: No, it was... That was...
0: I got a fat white kid trying to break dance.
2: I think he did the splits. Can't
1: oh,
2: get up.
1: Oh, man.
0: He's doing the worm in his front yard.
1: I had the splits yesterday afternoon, Paige. It was a rough one.
2: Sorry.
0: As long as he's not sucking worm, it's all good.
1: I could do the worm, and I could kill on the knee spin. Like, I'm saying I could get going real fast on the knee.
2: Good.
1: I really
2: could. Your head?
1: But not the windmill. I couldn't.
0: You would have puked.
1: Couldn't do that. Couldn't do the head spin, obviously.
0: That wouldn't be a good idea.
1: I'd be, you know, in a chair forever.
0: How do you practice the head spin? Somebody's got to hold you up and...
1: You got to have a thick-ass neck first.
0: Yeah.
2: It looks dangerous.
1: Yeah.
0: When they take those, like, McDonough, when he took that DDT from the little Danhausen...
1: Oh, yeah.
0: He really had to sell that one because he had to go, like, up and down straight.
1: Yeah. Hey, I don't care for him.
0: I don't either because it's hard to look at his face because he obviously has a... He has some dwarfism.
1: Yes.
0: Which is nothing wrong with it.
1: Nothing wrong with it, but like make it part of the character. Like make him be a leprechaun or something. Like I'm supposed to take
2: a little green outfit.
1: I mean, I'm not. Look, dude could. You know, you think he could kick your ass?
0: Oh yeah.
1: Okay. I feel fine in saying that I think he could kick my ass too.
0: It might take. I mean,
1: I'd have a hard time hitting him though because he looks like a kid.
0: I'm not gonna make it easy for him, but you know, you probably could.
1: Yeah, I'd like have my hand on his forehead for like a little bit before he finally mustered up enough to get over there at me. But damn, man, I'd have like a hard time. Like even if Usher was in here raising hell or whatever, and he smiled at me with the dimples, I don't know, I could hit him.
0: You couldn't. I can't say that publicly.
1: There's been allegations.
0: Yeah.
1: Yes.
0: That's it.
1: Then I can
0: that.
1: Do it. Then I can hit him.
0: There's been allegations.
1: Let's go. I'm going to call you Raymond. You ain't Usher no more. Wow.
0: McDonough, though, was like a roll-off cousin.
1: Yeah, he does. He looks like he would be like they should cast him to be the new Eddie Munster. Like he, right? He's got that look. Give him some fangs and a damn widow's peak, and he's Eddie Munster all day long.
0: God dang it. You might.
1: Yeah.
0: I forgot Rob Zombie did that a few years ago. It wasn't bad either. Did you watch his Monsters movie?
1: Yeah. It was all right.
0: Yeah.
1: Rob Zombie, he's had more bad than he's had good, in my opinion, but the good was real good.
0: Yeah, a lot of, you know, too many balls in the air, I guess you could say.
1: Devil's Rejects and Thousand Corpses were great.
0: The one was it 31?
1: Halloween?
0: Was that the number?
1: It's his Halloween movie?
0: No, I think it was a movie called 31. One of those was real weird, man.
1: Oh.
0: Because he hires the guy who, he's a great actor, but he's a real creepy dude when you want him to be. He was in Lord of the Rings. I think he was the Night King for a little bit.
1: Oh, that big old tall
0: Game
1: guy?
0: Of Thrones. Yeah, older. He was in Mayor of Kingstown, too. Like, he plays a real creepy, like, dick in a bunch of stuff, but he's good.
1: He did, let's see, Halloween.

0: And two, Lords of Salem 31, a survival horror thriller where kidnapped carnival workers must endure a 12-hour game against murderous clowns. Screw that movie.
1: No, dude, that was
0: no, sir.
1: That was a weird movie.
0: God.
1: Because I think
0: I'm scared of carny workers and murderous clowns.
1: Oh, what's the guy's name? Do you see the cast? I would know his name if I saw him.
0: Let's see. It came out in 2016. The cast would be.
1: Oh, I'm gonna know this.
0: Now look at this. Sherry Moon Zombie was in it.
2: No.
1: Yeah, yeah, look at that.
0: Jeff Daniel Phillips.
1: I don't think this is
0: Meg Foster, Richard Brake.
1: Now, are you looking at the pictures? He's like an older guy with maybe
0: Malcolm McDowell.
1: No, I know him. Maybe he's got receding hair. It's long. Maybe like a Sandy Brown kind of.
0: I don't know her either.
2: Michael McDowell.
1: God, he was in a bunch of stuff, man. He's in all of Rob Zombie stuff. Mayor of Kingstown last season he was in.
0: Yeah.
1: I can't remember.
0: It doesn't.
1: I know him if I saw him.
0: It doesn't say.
1: I just don't want to get up and go look.
2: No.
0: Well, hold on a minute. What else was he in? I can do this real quick.
1: Mayor of Kingstown he was in. He was in all of the Rob Zombie. He was in 31. He might have been in Lords of Salem, too. I can't remember. He's a real creepy dude, man. I want to say in that 31 movie, he like raped a bunch of people. Like they showed it.

0: It's Halloween 2, 31, 3 from Hell, and The Munsters.
1: Maybe 3 from Hell is what I'm thinking of.
0: Yeah.
1: Yeah, he was in Mayor of Kingstown, too. He played an arsonist.
0: Oh, yeah.
1: That guy's good.
0: Yeah, dude. He was Otis's half-brother in 3 from Hell.
1: He's always creepy.
2: And he's tall.
1: Yeah, and he was in Lord of the Rings. Not Lord of the... God dang it, Game of Thrones, not Lord of the Rings.
0: If you just tuned in, it's inside the actor's studio with Rob Zombie. Miss something? 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

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For today, partial sunshine at times with scattered showers and storms likely into the afternoon, highs in the low 80s. More periods of showers and storms tonight into Tuesday, tonight low of 70, Wednesday up to 84. I'm Michael Caron, 93.3 The Planet. Right now it's 75.

0: A Tuesday, tonight low of 70, Wednesday up to 84. I'm Michael Caron, 93.3 The Planet. Right now it's 75.
1: Oh! And now, Planet Road Rage Traffic.
2: Traffic is still light and there are no wrecks to deal with in the Greenville-Spartanburg region, and there's no new road closures. Both the I-85 and I-26 corridors are running good and all the loops are wide open for your driving pleasure.
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0: Well, you got me on speakerphone now, fat.
1: Who's this? How are you picking you on speakerphone?
0: I can tell I'm on speakerphone, fat. Put that fat on the phone.
1: I don't have your speakerphone.
0: I can tell I'm on speakerphone, fat. Where the hell is he at? Is his probation officer cheating on his wife again? Probably that fat.
1: I don't know. Yo, I'm on the phone, bro. Relax. Hello?
0: Yeah, put that fat on the phone. I hear him behind you.
1: You hear Joe behind me? Hold on. Tonda.
0: What are you doing, you fat?
1: You know what? Don't make me walk over there, because I'm not going to drive over there.
0: Drive over here, you fat. Come on.
1: Man, this got to be Florida talking.
0: It ain't Florida. You get over here, you fat. I owe you one.
1: Yo, is this Duramus?
0: I'm going to say it again, you fat.
1: Kevin.
0: You fat.
1: Yo, man, that's messed up.
0: It is messed up. Why you got to be such a fat?
1: This is Robert.
0: I'm going to let you go. I hear that car won't start. Y'all selling them lemons over there, you fat.
1: Later.
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6: 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For today, partial sunshine at times with scattered showers and storms likely into the afternoon, highs in the low 80s. More periods of showers and storms tonight into Tuesday, tonight low of 70, Wednesday up to 84. I'm Michael Caron, 93.3 The Planet. Right now it's 75.
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7: Traffic is still light and there are no wrecks to deal with in the Greenville-Spartanburg region, and there's no new road closures. Both the I-85 and I-26 corridors are running good and all the loops are wide open for your driving pleasure.
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3: Boy, I gotta pay attention.
4: Seen the new Playboy? Good. Oh, Derek's tits.
3: Didn't last long, did it?

0: Oh,
1: not really ripped up, but a little thicker.
0: I tell you,
1: that's what you put in you. That's in the back of your car.
0: The thing, that's my twonk. Dude, the thing about, like, let's just say, you know, if I was like, man, I saw that girl, and guess what? Her butt was real. No lie. No lie. But
1: no
0: now.
1: Cap. There's no cap on
0: no
1: that.
0: No cap. No cap on that. No cap. I know. It's the circle of life where now I make fun of what young people say. And it's, you know, it's because I was bullied when I said, it's my time to bully you, young kids. Unk your butt. How about that?
2: Wow.
0: Do you call old women aunt? Aunt?
1: Oh, that's a good question.
0: No, it's unk and unt. You just take the A off in front of it. So unk.
1: Well, for how long? Till it changes again.
0: Till it changes again, yeah.
1: Like, I don't know what giving means when people say giving. I haven't figured that one out.
0: Giving?
1: It's giving so-and-so, like, you know. I can't even use an example for you.
0: Like giving them their flowers? Nah, I hate that one.
1: It's just like it's like it describes a mood or whatever.
0: You just sounded like a horse.
1: Come on, George. We're talking about giving.
0: I'm playing Orville the Pig
1: over
0: here.
1: Have you seen my big balls, George?
2: It's a zoo.
0: You want some
2: here.
0: Kisses? You want some kisses?
1: No. God, I can't. It sounds so stupid, but the word is giving. And giving. That's how they use it. It's giving blank.
0: Oh, yeah.
1: Like I can't figure it out, but that's the big one. I can't even tell you how it works. It's giving. That gives or it's giving blank.
2: You can't use it in a sentence?
1: No, because I don't know how to use it. Have you heard it before?
0: Yeah. No, is it short for Thanksgiving or Friendsgiving?
2: Yeah.
0: So what you doing for giving?
1: It's like this. It's like an expression to remind you what the situation is.
0: Oh.
1: Instead of me saying, this is like so-and-so, or this reminds me of whatever.
0: Yeah.
1: They say giving. Well, this is giving.
0: Oh, giving you so-and-so vibes?
2: Yeah,
1: or something like that, yeah.
0: Yeah.
1: But they just cut it off at giving and then like one word.
0: Oh.
1: You kids are really pissing me off, and you need to be back at school, right?
0: Well, they, you know, it's what they do.
1: Because I'm tired of you for the summer.
0: They change the words, and then really, you know, they change the words, and then when the codes get cracked, then they come up with new words, you know?
1: Why don't I just look
0: it
1: up?
0: We were doing that inversion stuff where we're like, we didn't know cool from hot, you know? Now, it's a new car comes out. Dude, you see that new car? Sick.
1: It's sick.
0: Freaking sick car. Nasty, dude. It's freaking sick.
2: Vile.
0: Sick.
1: Well, I was right. It's what they say for this reminds me of or this feels like.
0: Yeah.
1: They say giving. This is giving so-and-so.
2: Kind of vibe or energy.
1: Or like, you know, if I looked at Paige's shirt and I said, that's giving a dead animal.
0: Yes.
1: Or a leopard.
0: It's giving safari. Thoughts.
1: Like if I pointed at Paige, like I was pointing at her glasses, well, that one wouldn't work. You see what I was getting at, though?
0: Oh, yeah. Oh, yeah.
1: It's giving, you know.
0: It's giving educated vibes.
1: I was trying to get to head, but I couldn't make the joke.
0: Oh.
1: Like, I don't know how to use it. God, I'm 43 and I can't talk like a 14-year-old.
0: Why do you hit 50?
1: For some reason, I feel like I'm, you know, slighted in life. Because I can't keep up with the kids.
0: Yeah, but it's
1: I don't know what any of this means. I didn't know what unk mean until you told me. And well, yeah, you got a good source of knowing what this stuff means, but I don't.
0: The internet.
1: I guess. It changes so much.
0: Well, I don't know how that came from off talking about ransom notes and Savannah Guthrie's mama. Or Nancy.
1: Yeah, we're trying
0: Nancy. Nancy's.
1: Try to tie them together.
0: But.
2: Nancy. Well, the two notes are completely different.
0: Oh, here she goes in the news.
1: Do you see the notes? Like, are they like the cliche, you know, magazine clippings?
0: I don't understand. Here's the thing. She's going, it's written. It's
1: oh, okay.
0: But she's saying, and I get it. Like, you know, you want to know ultimately what happened. But there's a reward. She's like, if you recognize this this handwriting style, maybe from someone you know, like if you feel something's off about them, like turn them in, there's a reward. Like, would you accept the award? A reward, pardon? Like,

0: Do you feel like you, wouldn't you feel like you wouldn't get it?
1: I don't. I just feel like
0: you're immediately questioned.
1: Which yeah, like if I recognize the handwriting of someone that I knew, and I'm like, God, I'm gonna sell them up the river and get a cash prize. Like,
2: yeah, it's been how long? 6 months, and you're finally coming forward.
1: Yeah, I don't know.
2: And that you know that writing style, and you know that person.
1: Well, they just released it though, that you could see it.
0: These handwriting experts now, people use a lot. Like, you know,
1: get the dude from Pawn Stars on there.
0: Is this the guy with the from Clark County Museum? No, the autograph guy.
1: The autograph, not the beard of knowledge.
0: Not the beard. You know, they're doing this in the Scott Peterson, the new evidence. They're like stuff that, you know, they're saying that he wrote. They did a handwriting expert and say he didn't write these. She wrote these. Lacey wrote these. Not only the fact that people are saying the witnesses they never interviewed saw her alive after he had already left the house.
1: Oh, wow.
0: But anyway, like the handwriting is, so yeah. They're trying to match it up now. So yeah. I don't know what they're going to compare that to as far as when you get arrested, do they make you write a sample? So they put that with your DNA?
2: I guess you have to write a statement of your side of the story. Then they have it right there on paper.
1: That's why they couldn't charge shoeless Joe Jackson. They couldn't write.
0: They couldn't. They could sell the hell out of some liquor, though.
1: They could.
0: They could not wear shoes good.
1: So they, basically the thing says like they abducted her with the intent to, you know, get some money, and they were not aware of how sick she was, and she ultimately passed, and they buried her in nature. And yeah, that's all it says.
2: Some kind of heart condition.
1: And
0: don't they just pose more questions?
1: Yeah, man.
0: Like,
1: yeah.
0: Did the FBI just, were they there for a week and just stopped, or were they involved the whole time and we didn't know about it?
1: I don't know. It's like, I wanted, you know, I kept saying, like, wow, this is crazy how this, like, took everyone's attention, and you know, rightfully so, even though there's many examples every day. But, you know, the one, it's what happens. We all kind of center in on one. How many cases have there been where the wife's throwing doo-doo at the husband? But we want to watch the one with Johnny Depp and Amber Heard. That's the only one we cared about. The same thing goes with this. Like, it happens every day, but this one is like, they literally came in and just boop, boop, boop, boop, boop, boop, boop, boop, boop, and then silent.
2: Mm-hmm.
1: And then finally, this is released.
0: They got videos we don't know about, right?
2: Well, of course. If you're doing a police investigation, would you tell every single detail? Because there's something that the suspect would know that nobody else would know.
0: I don't know how to convey what I'm thinking about it. But like, I mean,
1: like Timothy convey.
0: Like, I already knew that. Like, I know what you're saying. Like, that's obvious. Yeah, but I do.
1: Like, if you knew it was, what are you trying to say? You're trying to say if you knew someone that,
0: well,
1: that did it?
0: Who's incompetent? Like, who's to blame? Should it take this long? They haven't found anything. Are there any flock cameras around? They got video of the guy, whoever's in the you know, he covers his face, obviously, but
1: right.
0: He's on other people's, you know, cameras. So I'm not saying that, you know, come out and tell you, but I mean, as much as we hear about it,
1: yeah.
0: You'd like to have some kind of.
2: And was there just one person involved or other people?
0: Was Mexico involved? Plus, I'd hate to sound like a dick by saying, well, why are we just hearing about this one? But, you know, like, I don't want to hear about all of them.
2: And where was the, how did
1: your
2: he?
1: Your phone would be going off all day with alerts.
0: That's why I turned off Amber Alerts. Like, I can't be hearing
1: that. That's so awful.
0: I know, but
1: it really is.
0: You talk about a needle in a haystack, like me trying to find a kidnapped baby in a, like a brown crawler or whatever. Is this?
2: Like a vehicle or something tough. Like that.
0: Silver sneakers, though, in all fairness, I turned those off, too. Silver sneaker alerts.
1: Well,
0: what did they tell you? Search within 2 miles of the last place seen, anyway. Start there.
1: Yeah. I mean, that's... you should have the other one on, in my opinion, but that's fine. It's.
0: Do you have yours on?
1: Yeah. Yeah,
0: you got grandkids, though. I mean, I know what
1: you got. You do, too, dig what? Whoops.
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0: Hey, hey, it's Matt Man and Fatboy, The Rise, guys. Let me ask you, what do AC/DC, Metallica, the Foo Fighters, and the Carolina Panthers have in common?
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6: Northbound I-85 is slowing a bit through the Pelham Road project. No delays have yet developed. The southbound side is staying up to speed so far, as is I-26 through Spartanburg. Wade Hampton is a 40-minute drive between the cities. Highways 14 and the 101 are clear.
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4: Kings of Leon.
5: Yes, sir. Winner, winner. Meat dinner.
4: Should put out newer music. It sounds more like their first three albums.
5: I thought they were going to or about to, or maybe it was tour. They were about to tour again, I think.
4: They, yeah, they're like all but one are related. That's a tough thing. And the last people I knew to do that was Sly and the Family Stone.
6: Yeah, that's such a good thing.
4: I don't think they're really related, though.
6: They're not.
4: I don't think Sylvester was related to the rest. Sylvester Stone.
5: I forget how close he and Frank are.
7: Oh, yeah.
5: Like, I know they're brothers, but still, you just don't really associate them together that much.
4: Oh. People keep asking, Matt, when are you going to be in concert?
5: You going tonight? Paige is going tonight.
4: No, sir.
5: She ain't going to be here tomorrow. She
4: no.
5: Gonna get messed up.
4: She didn't ask me to go, so...
5: She's going to try to sneak backstage.
6: Because it's a girls' night. I'm going with Tina.
5: You're going to hook up with old Brian Adams, aren't you?
6: No.
4: Girls' night. That means they go and do lesbian things. Bonsacre and Wendelserine.
6: Why is it always sex with you?
4: It's not. We talk about going to the bathroom sometimes.
6: I mean, yeah. Really?
4: We
6: no.
4: Talk about...
5: We mix it up.
4: Differences in appearance. Like, I can get it down to four talking points.
6: Yeah. Can't you
4: sex?
6: Just go and have fun?
4: Bathroom activities?
6: Okay, it's one or the other. Poop or nerf?
4: Intoxicated transgressions? And
5: yeah. Perfect scene for it.
4: Wrestling.
6: Well,
4: that's
6: maybe
4: what the show's
6: all
4: about.
6: The above will happen tonight.
4: And a mix and things in between. Yeah, who, guys, I'm not doing this as like a conversational thing. I can't remember who it is again.
6: Tonight?
4: Yeah.
6: Brian Adams.
4: Brian Adams.
6: Pat Benatar.
4: Oh, man.
5: Old Pat.
4: FaceTime me, Darren, when he does when she does Love's Battlefield. That's
6: okay.
4: My jam.
6: That's a good song.
5: She wants to see old Benatar.
4: We are you. Okay. We have a lot of nice people. I hope they're nice. They might be very, very evil.
5: It might be.

0: be some pricks on
1: Hope
0: here.
1: Not.
2: Very nice, very evil.
0: This might keep you on your toes.
2: Oh, Paige has a ballet dancer. It might be good. Go to Emily. Oh, she's the one who contacted us. She's got something going on with her. Can I say the parent, mom or dad? Can I say?
0: Yeah.
2: Okay, the mom, and want to get some opinions before she says something, does something she might regret.
1: No.
2: Emily, good morning.
3: Hey, guys.
2: Hey, guys. What's going on?
0: Well,
3: well, I think my mom is going through, I don't even know what to call this. I don't know if she's finding
2: menopause.
3: Herself or she's losing herself.
1: Menopause.
0: How old is she?
3: 56.
1: Oh, well, all right. Yeah.
2: What?
0: It's a good age.
2: I'm not going to ask any very descriptive questions because I don't want to put my foot in my mouth like I feel like it's about to happen.
0: That's fun to watch.
2: What's happened to make you contact us? Something she's doing and all this.
3: Well, my parents got divorced about 10 months ago after being married for almost 30 years.
2: Good Lord.
3: And yeah, the first couple of months she was miserable and she hardly left the house. Mm-hmm. Then someone suggested that she should join a divorce support group, and that's where she met Kim.
2: Kim. Who's Kim? Kim! Is Kim a guy or a girl? You never
3: Kim's
2: know.
3: Kim's a gal.
2: A gal.
3: Oh, very nice. Yeah.
2: Do you like that? I'm not comfortable saying gal.
1: Gal.
2: When people say, like, hey, what's up, guys and gal? Oh, I don't like it. But anyway, it's okay. You used it, Emily. You're a woman. It's fine. So,
3: No,
2: you're good. Kim is a woman. That was part of the group.
3: She got divorced a couple years ago.
2: Yeah.
3: And upon first meeting, I really loved her. I mean, she got my mom out of the house. She made her laugh again. She started inviting her to places. And I honestly thought she was exactly what my mom needed at that time.
2: Oh, man.
3: So.
2: Uh-oh. I already know where it's
0: Yeah,
2: going.
0: If you're setting it up like that, something happened. So.
2: Yeah.
0: What changed? Something changed.
3: Well, now it's like Kim is involved in every decision my mom makes.
2: Okay, like, oh man,
1: every decision.
2: I just want to write down my idea before that. What decisions is she making for your mom?
3: Like everything,
2: yeah.
3: Dating, yeah. Trips, money, clothes, even what pictures she posts online. It's like she's running everything through Kim first.
0: Like, can you give us an example? Maybe like a specific example?
3: Well, sure. Kim has a saying, something like, our husband stole our best years, and now it's our turn. She says that all the time.
0: So that is...
3: like.
2: Okay, yeah. So it sounds like women that, you know...
0: That's kind of damn profound.
2: Like, does your mom say that too? Like, is that her mantra?
3: Yes, constantly.
2: Mm.
3: I mean, if I question something, that's what she says. If she feels guilty, that's what she says. It's become their motto.
0: I mean, I guess you can get why that would, you know, kind of make sense after a divorce of after 30 years, for sure.
1: You feel like you wasted your
3: life. I get it. Yeah, but then it turns into, you got to talk to 5 guys first. Never text first. Or... if you won't take you somewhere nice, you got to move on. Everything's like a rule.
2: What do you mean by that last one? Like, stop asking, or the dating part? Like, you said stop asking your kids for what? Permission?
3: Stop asking your kids for permission. She told us she was thinking about dating again, and she asked us if we'd be okay with it.
2: Yeah.
3: And then Kim looked at her, and she said, oh, you're the mother. Stop asking your grandchildren for permission to live your life.
1: I see that.
0: Yeah, she might not be wrong in that.
2: Say it right then and there, though.
1: Not in front of a bunch of people.
2: So what's your mom doing other than she's got this friend that I feel is trying to coerce her into lesbianism, but we'll get to that. Like, what is your mom doing? That was my guess. I put lesbian. I wrote that down, but clearly I'm wrong already. Like, what's she doing is so wild now.

0: out of control.
1: She's on 3 dating apps.
0: Yeah.
1: I mean, like, I didn't even know what Hinge was until my mom explained it to me.
0: I thought it was a real estate app at first.
2: I still don't know what it is.
0: Like the hinge on a door? Yeah. That's what I thought.
1: Yeah.
0: Yeah.
1: I mean, she's going out almost every weekend. She joins pickleball. She's taking cooking classes. She's got on new clothes. She's got a new hairdo. She's talking about getting Botox. I mean,
0: do we realize how much of the economy thrives on divorce? Yeah. Like, look at all those things, like getting her hair done, getting a makeover. Pickleball probably just because of divorce.
2: But yeah, but a lot of that stuff don't sound bad, though. I mean, well, the Botox does, but the other stuff sounds, you know.
0: It's for headaches sometimes, right?
3: Yeah. I mean, a lot of people get it. It's not, like, uncommon.
0: Yeah.
3: And getting your hair done.
1: Yeah, I mean, doing that stuff, like, one at a time, no, it's not a problem at all. But all at once?
0: Yeah.
1: It's like I don't feel like I'm looking at the same person anymore.
0: Right. Or let's look at this in a very poetic way. Like maybe you're finally seeing the person that she never got a chance to be.
1: Well, you know, I've thought about that. I mean, that's good. I really have. I really thought that. But I just don't know anymore.
0: Yeah.
3: And maybe the friend is uplifting her to giving her support so she has a little bit more self-esteem.
2: Why
3: to
2: she
3: go out and do that kind of stuff?
2: Has she been around your family?
1: Yeah. Yes. I mean, everybody likes her. She's really funny. Oh. She's outgoing. Like, she remembers every birthday. She's always complimenting people. I mean, she tells my mom she's beautiful every time she sees her. Yep. I mean, I get it. I get why my mom likes her. I just think she's got way too
0: much. You think she's going after your mom then? I'm just kidding. I hate that my guess was wrong.
2: Does your mom have a lot of close friends besides her, or is she the only one?
1: Honestly, not really. Most of her friends were in couples.
0: Yep.
1: No, they're
0: you're taking little baby steps to it. I'm telling you, you're gonna walk in on them sometime.
2: You better get a bonus mom.
0: I'm telling you.
3: I would think if it was a passive aggressive kind of thing, lesbianism, that she wouldn't encourage her to go out and date men.
0: No, of course not. But like you like maybe she's the one who's like, you know, because she was with your dad for so long. Like, you know, couples start to, they even say the older couples start to resemble each other. Like they literally start to look like each other. So do you think maybe she's just like been like the liaison to your mom discovering like who she is and all that stuff, like she belongs, you know, because that makes sense. But here the big thing though, let's get past this, like what's happened to the point where, you know, you contacted us and you wanted to come on the show today?
1: Well, this weekend Kim planned a wine trip to Asheville. Mm-hmm. And so my mom, she tells me,
0: be careful,
1: she wasn't going to come to Sunday dinner because she already had plans. And like, we've had Sunday dinner for as long as I can remember. And I just kind of assumed she'd change her mind, but she didn't.
2: What'd she say?
1: She just said, you know, you'll survive missing one.
0: Yeah, you know, I'd piss me off. I miss them. I do. I miss Sunday dinner.
3: Yeah,
0: I do.
3: Nice.
0: I, you know, didn't have any men in my family that cooked worth a crap. So when the women are gone, that's, you know, you really miss.
3: Yeah, you starve because you don't know how to do it.
0: It's true.
3: You, like, go hungry because you have no arms.
0: I know. I took that to heart. I didn't mean it that bad. I was making fun of my daddy burning eggs all the time. Emily, hold on a second, okay? Emily?
2: She's still there.
0: Oh, okay.
2: Okay.
0: You there? I know she's doing that bit that we always do.
2: She's still trying to process the possible lesbianism that might take place in Asheville.
0: No,
2: just don't get shot.
0: No, I really thought that was the guess I wrote down, but
2: I mean, look, jokingly, but it's starting to kind of line up.
0: Yeah.
2: You know, she's trying to seduce her. She's taking her to Asheville, man. Come on.
0: I mean, that's what people from Greenville do.
2: That's going
0: to
2: seal the deal.
0: You know what people in Asheville do? They come to Greenville.
2: Not if they want to do.
0: We're just playing hide and seek from each other. Propping everybody's economy up doing it.
3: Change it up.
2: Yeah, yeah. I could be wrong. I can't give you a good example of what I'm trying to say, a good metaphor.
0: What, that she's...
2: Like something else is going on.

0: Well, you know, I wanted to say this, and it wasn't fair to say. I'll say it now behind her ear. It's not cool. Only you like
1: that's
0: that?
1: Good.
0: Behind her ear. Yeah,
2: that's the book title.
0: Behind. That's it, dude. That's
2: I think
0: what
2: behind
0: we've
2: the
0: been
2: balls
0: searching
2: is taken.
0: For. Fat Boy's helping me write my biography.
2: I gotta do the bio. I gotta do the funeral playlist.
0: Gotta.
3: Oh, that's getting larger.
0: Yeah. So.
2: All that spit.
0: But back to it though, like. Like I said yesterday, you're going to have your wild times in life. You might do it in high school, college. But how many people do you know that are wild and crazy in high school that now you look at them and you're like, how'd you become like a mom or a grandma? And you're just like, all you're put together and everything. You know, they got the wild times out. But then the ones who were always perfect in high school, that's the ones you watch out about. Because especially if they got cheated on, they're going to go full on.
2: Oh, yeah. Like a lot at once.
0: Yeah.
2: Like there's a line.
0: They're just like going to say, you know what? I missed out because of him. Guess what? I'm going to get him back.
2: Ain't going to be missing out anymore.
0: Right. It happens. Okay. We'll come back. We'll talk more to Emily to get to your calls. 1-800-774-0093.
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11: 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For today, partial sunshine at times with scattered showers and storms likely into the afternoon, highs in the low 80s. More periods of showers and storms tonight into Tuesday, tonight low of 70, Wednesday up to 84. I'm Michael Caron, 93.3 The Planet, currently 74.

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1: Tuesday morning peak traffic is actually moderate, and there are no wrecks and no new areas of road work. You'll tap your brakes in a couple of areas along I-85, but this won't add but a minute or two to your drive. All the loops are clear, and I-26 runs good through Spartanburg. 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

0: She sounds like that horse. That's,
1: she is. ODS.
0: What's the half man, half horse?
1: Manitar. Bless you.
0: But he's half horse from the bottom down, right? That's how. That's the top. I mean, part I would pick.
1: Yeah. Pat, dude, Pat Minotaur. But anyway, when she does Dolphins of Battlefield,
2: yeah, I'm excited.
1: FaceTime me on that one.
0: And the other one, were the one at the end of Ricky Bobby. That one, I forgot the name of it. Where they race on foot. That song.
2: Oh.
1: Yeah, that one.
0: Yeah, I gotta look it up. It's popular. I just can't remember the name of it.
1: Okay. So lots of text feedback on
0: when
1: this.
0: You flash him too. Sorry, by the way, send us that too.
2: I'm flashing him
0: because you will be flashing.
1: Yeah, you or Tina, whichever one does it. You both.
0: Especially if you flash them and rub them together.
1: Yeah, like, can you scissor your boobs?
0: Yeah. We're about to find out tonight. If Brian Adams can't get you to do it, nobody.
1: You know
0: what?
1: I bet that would feel great.
0: I mean, we could try it if you want.
1: No, not with you.
0: We're gonna start a fire.
1: I was gonna say, again. Like, it'd be like two Brillo pads rubbing against each other.
2: I mean, it would be, never mind.
1: 8 o'clock hour, we'll save it.
0: You might have to go to golly.com to get something to fix that if it happens.
1: Lord.
2: I might take this with me and throw it at him.
1: Oh, man. So take it out with no hands.
0: You know, I'm sure Riley would like that since his wife made it.
1: You know, and I'm sure Emily, whose mom is scaring the crap out of her, for lack of a better term. And plus, something else there, too. You know, she's like the Sunday dinner thing. See, that's when in its life, it's the circle of life. I've seen it with my own family where, you know, Christmas Eve was always my grandma and grandpa with my mom and her family, her sisters and their family. And then when the grandparents pass, then it's like, well, gosh, who's going to take over? And then... But then other people, it's like little universes start,
2: it's
1: little
2: like
1: satellites.
2: It's like the matriarch of the family to take over and do the dinner.
1: Hey, man.
0: Well, I'll take the blue pill.
1: I know, I don't like the Matrix, but God, why didn't they ever do Matrix? Like candy little candy bars for the movie promo.
0: Oh, okay.
1: Like which, they'll do one that's a blue one and one that's a red one, and it's Matrix.
0: Because the food dyes are already killing us.
1: Well, that's a good point, especially the red one. So she said that with this new lady and, you know, this friend
2: Kim.
1: That's causing Kim. Oh, yeah, Kim. I'm going to write that down because I would ask her again. Thanks, Paige. You know me after all this time. Kim and Emily.
0: It sounds like a friend that's up to no good.
1: Mom Kim. Is up to, you know, she's dating now, which is totally fine. I also understand what that would. My mom never, you know, once my dad died, she never dated. That would have been weird as all get
2: Why?
1: Out.
2: Why,
0: you know she got some messages. She probably got solicited by you. Probably people she's known for.
1: I told you, like, she
0: name
1: was
0: at the church.
1: She was as close to a nun as you could get, just by just, you know, everything.
0: She just didn't dress up like one.
1: No. But the Sunday dinner thing, though, I remember, like, even. There was a little change of heart with the church we all went to. You know, my grandpa got pissed, and they left. But we always would go back to my grandma's to eat Sunday dinner.
2: That's nice.
1: Even going to different churches, we'd always meet back there. But then, again, it starts to go away. And now I especially miss it because, you know, Sunday dinner for me is like DoorDash and Stacks.
0: Yeah, because...
2: That's nice.
1: That's nobody my will, Sunday dinner.
0: Nobody will pick it up. Continue it. You know, the family splinter after the other grandparents.
1: Yeah, man,
0: die.
1: The splinter. That's the good thing. That's a good way to put it. So let's bring Emily back. Hey, Emily, I'm sorry about that. Have you tried the Stax Omega? Yeah. It's really good.
0: Shout outs to Thackus.
1: What is all of them?
0: Every one of them. Wives, too.
1: Yes. What's the real thing here? Like, how do you tell your mom how to live the wild times of her life? Because you have? Or what's the real reason or real question here, I guess?
3: Well, the real question is they're meeting up with two guys that they met on a dating app.
1: Huh. Is it two guys that they've, like, have they met them before?
3: They had one dinner, and that's it.
0: This is really fast, to be honest with you, because I feel like hanging out with Kim alone's fast. Now you got two dudes in the middle.

0: Next.
1: Well, what? So, what are they? Are you saying like they're going like on a double date, or are they going like on a weekender?
2: Oh yeah, a weekender. Then you know, I found out that they're all staying in the same Airbnb, and my mom says.
1: So hold on. They are going out of town.
2: Yeah.
1: Holy crap, man.
2: Yeah.
3: I can see why you're concerned.
1: Yeah, that's very concerning.
3: Because you don't know these people.
1: That's very concerning. Now, I had to, if it was.
4: They'll take care of her.
1: Okay. Now, this sounds. Really? They're all going to be in the same room?
2: No, my mom's like, oh, don't worry about it. We all have separate bedrooms. But it's like, I don't know these guys, and I don't know if she knows those guys.
1: Yeah.
2: And that's really what scares me.
1: Did you tell her that? I guess. I'm sure you did.
2: Yeah.
1: Right? Yeah.
2: Yeah, I did. She just keeps saying, they seem nice.
4: So how long do you think she's known him? Has she been out before the guys?
2: Like a week or something.
1: Do you think,
4: separate bedroom looks good on paper, but you know if they hit it off, they ain't going to stay in separate bedrooms.
1: First off, generally, women like,

0: Your mom, they usually watch a lot of these murder shows and stuff. You'd think they'd be more cautious, yeah, but I understand why it makes you nervous.
1: They love to flirt with it.
0: Has she ever told you, like, why she's changed this much? Like, completely 180? Like, you know, I didn't want to ask what caused the divorce, and don't talk about that, but what's caused this big old change of whatever?
2: She just says she's making up for lost time.
0: Yeah.
3: Fair enough.
1: No, she's as flexible as she used to be.
0: Oh, Lord.
2: Yeah.
3: I know you want your mom to be happy, and I understand why you feel that she needs to be cautious because you don't trust strangers off the bat.
0: Yeah.
1: Plus, you really don't know Kim that well, to be honest with you.
0: See, that's the other thing. Are you, like, really... You got to trust that gut. Like, are you sus of Kim?
2: Yeah.
0: You have to
1: now
0: be.
1: Now you throw two hot dudes into the mix, probably a couple silverbacks out of town.
3: Are you going to go with them, or are you just going to sit in agony? Because I feel for you. You're going to have to sit her down and tell her how you feel.
1: She can't P-block her own mind.
3: Before she leaves.
0: It would be D-block, no?
1: Would it be?
0: Like, you need to tell her what you need. Here's what you need to tell her: this is a bad idea, Mom. That's what you do. I think you do.
3: Maybe stop the weekend thing and just go out to dinner.
0: At least speak your piece. That way you know your heart. You say, look, Mom, I think you would tell me, Mom, that this is a bad idea. Now, what she'll say is, well, look at me. I'm older now. It's big deal if I...
1: She could play that 30-year divorce card or marriage and say, look, I've never had time to...
0: Especially, and I'm not going to... Once you hang up, I'll talk behind your ear and ask this, but I'm suspect of something here.
3: And I've had friends that have had bad marriages, and then they start dating on the apps.
0: Right.
3: And going out with a lot of people, and then they realize how disappointed they are with dating people.
0: Especially if that 30-year marriage ended as a result of someone stepping out.
3: Mm-hmm.
0: And then suddenly... Mm-hmm. All right, Emily.
2: Yeah, this is a dramatic change, though. I mean, I asked her why she's changed so much, and she said to me that, basically I spent 30 years taking care of everybody else, and I don't know who I am anymore. And, then she basically looked at me and said, like, I'm scared to death. I'm more scared of wasting the time that I have left.
0: How old is your, can I ask how your mom's really age? Can I ask how old your mom is? Can I ask your mom's age?
2: She's 56.
0: All right. Oh, she's not old.
1: So you're younger.
0: Yeah. Okay. So I am thinking, okay, this changes it a little bit because I'm thinking, again, how do I say this? I didn't think you'd have a mother that young. you understand what I'm saying with that?
1: I know what you're saying.
0: Okay, so
1: I thought the guys were going to be a lot older going out of town.
0: Yes, I thought this was like, we're talking about people in their 70s or something.
3: Yeah.
1: We're talking about a couple hot dudes with money taking your mom out.
0: Yeah, and your mom's, okay, I don't know how I feel about it now.
1: Hang on for me, I got to process.
0: Hold on, Emily. That changes it now in my mind.
1: She's going to have a bonus dad within a couple years. She'll remarry, her mom will.
3: Well, maybe.
0: Maybe you don't know.
3: Maybe
0: that.
3: She'll love being single.
0: I thought my mom was so maybe not codependent in the like the she couldn't do without because she did for 18 years. But like I thought like she would always need that. No, she didn't. But like, and also if men do it too. If you get cheated on, like you go on a tear sometimes where you are like. Oh, yeah? I get cheated on. Guess what? I'm going to give it to everyone now.
1: Like, I only got one. Like, I need more of them. Yeah. Like, I need more fingers and mouths and tongues and whatnot.
3: And maybe the mom likes having people be attracted to her for a change and feeling a little. Maybe she's looking better. And
0: especially if she were cheated on.
3: Yeah.
0: Okay. We want to say the phone numbers and come back and take calls?
1: I don't know, actually.
0: Okay, we'll come back and find out Fat Boy's answer to that question.
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0: 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For today, partial sunshine at times with scattered showers and storms likely into the afternoon, highs in the low 80s. More periods of showers and storms tonight into Tuesday, tonight low of 70, Wednesday up to 84. I'm Michael Caron, 93.3 The Planet. Right now it's 73.
1: Tuesday morning peak traffic is actually moderate, and there are no wrecks and no new areas of road work. You'll tap your brakes in a couple of areas along I-85, but this won't add but a minute or two to your drive. All the loops are clear, and I-26 runs good through Spartanburg.
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1: Good morning, everyone.
7: Hello, Paige.
1: Well, if you plan to work out today.
7: God, this is our first headlines of the day, isn't it?
1: I know. It's weird,
7: wow.
1: Isn't it?
3: Dang, is it really?
7: Yeah, I got to get.

0: Go, hello. I haven't done that yet today.
1: Well, she's extra excited to get going.
2: Yeah, I am. But I want to tell you that there's a condition that you may be subjected to if you go work out, a hardcore workout, because there's a term now. No, judgment free.
0: Yeah, allegedly.
2: No, this is physical. This is something that could happen to your body. Yeah. So there's a new report about the unwanted side effect of hardcore workouts, which is called gym penis. I repeat, gym penis, which means...
0: That was the character in Huckleberry Finn.
1: I think it was. What the hell is gym penis?
2: Well, it's an unwanted side effect of
0: hardcore... It's a Facebook fussing name. If I've ever seen it before.
2: Which involves temporary shrinkage or retraction. It's a real thing that's caused by the redirected blood flow.
1: Is this like when you get pierogies? Same thing?
0: I don't know. That seems like that's like one of those, what do they call those rods that find water? You know what I'm talking about. Native American stuff. It's also like natural. I mean, it really is like you can find water with these.
2: What are those things called?
0: Gilden rods? Or
1: I don't know what this is.
0: Gilly rods? I don't remember. My grandpa had a pair of them, and I thought it was all bourgeois sorcery
2: water?
0: Stuff. No, but we weren't really looking for water. He just said, dowsing? Dowling?
1: No, they tell women not to do that anymore.
0: No, that's douching. Damn. Father Dowling. That was that was Mr. C.
1: He was the gnome.
0: Dowsing rods, man. Take the internet. I don't need it. I just need y'all to look it up on the internet to prove that I'm right.
2: I remember seeing stuff like that, but I've never seen anybody use it. You know what I mean?
0: Yeah.
2: Find anything.
0: Yeah.
2: Seen it on TV.
0: Yeah, I mean it's. They say that it works. I mean, which nature?
2: That's kind of cool.
0: You should also be able to draw electricity off yourself, though, if that's the same thing. Like, because we are water.
1: Well, you can,
0: and energy.
1: Right?
0: Yeah, but you can't.
1: If you shuffle
0: you
1: a
0: shock
1: lot.
0: Shock somebody, yeah. But you can't charge your phone in your hand.
1: No,
0: maybe with
1: you
0: Neuralink you could.
1: But you can plug it into an orange. Have you seen that? It'll charge that way, which is weird.
0: See, I think that's one of them, TikTok things they do to make people do stupid stuff.
2: Yeah.
0: They'll say...
2: Don't believe all that stuff.
0: Man, did you see this? And you'll go over there and you'll like take that food that they're talking about and like rip it apart and look at it. And then you're like, man, that was bullcrap. I just wasted this.
2: The weirdest one.
1: Yeah, it might be.
0: It could be. What was it? Tell me. I'll look it up right now. Tell me your what you saw.
1: What was the, what were we just talking about?
0: About the
2: gym penis and then dowsing rods.
0: After the dowsing rods.
1: What was it? We just talked about it. You talk about the thing with the orange?
0: About being a battery.
1: Oh, yeah. They took the part that would go into the charger.
0: Yeah.
1: Not the phone, but like the adapter, and they plugged it into an orange. And it charged somebody's phone that way.
0: Well, dude, they found the Baghdad battery, which is like the oldest recorded battery, and that was found from like Mesopotamia. Look at you. A simple orange, when combined with copper and zinc electrodes, gives 0.7 to 1.1 volt of electricity.
2: Nice.
0: Huh.
1: How much does pee give?
0: It doesn't
2: water.
0: Say.
1: If you mix it with it. Yeah. How much is water?
0: But like the if the energy's water. All around, like it's like the what Tesla thought, but like how do you harness it is the question. Like, you know, there's energy, there's electricity in trees. Like,
1: yeah. Well, water, yeah, too. They used to run stuff off of water.
2: That's why they say if you don't feel good, go
0: hug a tree.
2: Hug a tree because
0: hell
2: there's
0: yeah.
2: a lot of energy.
0: Or go lay
2: the
0: down
2: tree.
0: In the yard or go walk barefoot. Yeah. Like, I believe that.
1: Or go purge your back end. You know how you purge your throat? Do that to the other side.
2: I've never heard of that.
0: That's when you have to put your finger down your throat.
1: Yeah, don't mix them up, though.
2: No.
1: Yeah.
0: How do you put your finger up your throat, Fat Boy?
1: Well, you have to go the other way.
0: Oh, I see.
1: Just don't use the same hand.
2: So back to the penis thing. It's
0: just like a woman.
1: Right, really.
2: Once your body cools, I want to tell people what to do in case they get stuck in the situation. Once your body cools down, your nervous system settles and your blood flow redistributes throughout your body. So at that point, everything returns to normal, the usual state, within an hour. So if that happens to you, give yourself an hour.
1: I got to see a picture of what this looks like because I need a visual. I can't, like, she's talking about blood flow and this, that, and the other, pierogies.
0: That's what Even Flow by Pearl Jam was about.
1: Hey, if you don't have blood flow to your gimmick, go see a doctor.
0: It might have been like a side effect from what was it? Oh, whatchamacallit had Crohn's.
1: Yeah.
0: Mike McCready.
1: Is it Mike that has it?
0: Mindy McCready.
1: I don't think Stone has it. Rest in peace.
0: Stone Gossard.
1: I think it was Crohn's. One of those Mike's got Crohn's. Something.
0: They used to do. It played on the radio station for like 5 years. It was a PSA about getting checked, and it was Mike McCready.
1: Yeah.
0: I think it was Crohn's.
1: Because if it gets out of hand like too bad, you have to wear a bag.
0: Matthew Crohn's is in the Marvel Universe.
1: And Matthew has my favorite Trace Atkins song.
0: By the way,
1: Crohn's.
0: You can get electricity to make batteries from oranges, apples, and potatoes. And I remember the potatoes in science fairs.
2: Potatoes? So if we
0: potatoes.
2: Lose our power again like we did in the big storm.
1: Big.
0: Just go to the produce stand.
2: We go do that.
0: As long as you don't have that Bill Gates glaze on there, it'll probably work.
2: You'll be fine.
0: Holy moly, what if that's it?
1: Bill Gates is doing this?
0: So they just passed. Bill Gates' group put this. You know, I've told you about eggs. If you wash the eggs, it literally is putting a shelf life on the eggs.
1: Oh, yeah,
0: you don't even need to refrigerate them or that. So Bill Gates and his group to save humanity and make a crap ton of money doing it came up with this chemical that allegedly will allow produce to last longer. It's a vegetable oil glaze.
1: Is this what fast food puts in their burgers to keep them looking the same after a month or two? Or, you know, like a
2: preservatives.
1: Yeah, but some kind of like ultra illegal.
0: That's the way the kings did it. So. What if this is like, because I think prohibition really wasn't about the government caring about people getting drunk.
1: I knew you were prohibition.
0: I am conhibition. But it wasn't about, hey, we're worried about them making their own liquor. People were running tractors on moonshine. People were running A models and T models on freaking moonshine. So what if... this glaze, I'm not even joking, man. Nothing surprises me anymore. What if they figured out, okay, data centers can be replaced by a bunch of oranges.
2: That'd be great.
0: But if we give them regular oranges, you know, with the glaze on there, they can't make power out of it. They can just eat them. Oh, nothing surprises me.
2: And what if we find out that we

0: can just use cooking oil and alcohol fueled cars. We don't need.
1: All the oil companies would go nuts.
2: Arr! Well,
1: and the politicians that get paid directly from them would probably end up dead. They let that happen.
2: Yeah, but like, you know, I need a sign. Oh gosh, we have a scientist's phone number, but she may be already be at work. I want to get her on and just ask her questions about energy.
1: Well, she just come in here like on the way to work one morning.
2: Well, she has like a 2-hour drive to work. She said,
1: "Stop in here. You can bring us food and we'll ask you questions."
2: Like all the talk about energy. I mean, am I the only one like that? You hear like, you know, that's the biggest currency now is energy and like, you know, all the.
0: Energy and water.
2: But understanding how you can sell energy or transfer it from country to, like I'm just like, do what?
1: Yeah, it's
2: energy of a water turning a grinding mill to make
0: for a turbine
2: to make flour, all this stuff, that makes sense to me.
1: But yeah,
2: charging something up with energy,
1: it's just not that exciting, to be honest with you. It's hard to grasp.
2: But it's like it is the now. And so, I don't understand it. We need water to create power, but we also need water to cool it down.
1: It's like I can do the crank, and I can, you know, I can create this energy.
2: Yep.
1: And you're saying I can charge somebody else for the same energy?
2: You could have made so much butter back in the 1800s.
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For today, partial sunshine at times with scattered showers and storms likely into the afternoon, highs in the low 80s. More periods of showers and storms tonight into Tuesday, tonight low of 70, Wednesday up to 84. I'm Michael Caron, 93.3 The Planet. 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

0: Pat,
1: she's hearing this right now.
0: Pat's looking for somewhere to get coffee that doesn't cost $19.
1: Because look,
2: it's
0: getting high.
1: When wrestling comes to town, they get these Ubers on the rig.
0: Yeah.
1: So she's probably doing the same.
0: Oh, you don't think she has like a team with her? I feel like any woman that's of fame should, at
2: of
0: least.
2: Of course. You're a makeup artist.
0: Yeah.
2: Stylist.
1: Yeah, see, I thought.
0: An airbrush artist.
1: Like
0: make cool t-shirts on the fly.
1: When John Party was here, they were just out like driving around. Just going around town, going to different places.
2: I know a few of them like to go play golf when they're here, so.
1: Oh, does Jesse play golf when he comes to town? Brother, we're going to have a Jackal golf tournament.
0: I play pickleball, brother.
1: We're going to have a whole Jackal's Bar Grill to go set up with some pickleball.
0: We may. Oh, man.
1: After we finish.
0: Play pickled pig's feet ball.
1: Oh, my God.
2: Ew.
1: If we were still doing stunts.

0: You best believe that would be a good one.
1: Boy, you don't see that anymore. You don't. Back in the day,
2: that is disgusting. At the grocery store, you'd see all kinds of things.
1: You'd
2: like
1: see
2: that.
1: It at the gas station too, with a little tong for you to pull your own out. Which, good Lord!
0: Whoa.
1: Same thing with the hot weenies and the jar of eggs. The vinegar eggs.
0: Oh. I still see the what do they call them? They're chicken claws, but they call them something else.
1: Talons?
0: Nah, they put a bunch of those in a pack and.
1: Oh.
2: Feet?
1: Oh.
0: I guess you can air fry
2: chicken feet.
0: No, they call chicken it something feet. Else. If you work in the
1: amazing
0: meat.
1: How much that movie touched
2: Chick-a-pay.
1: This show, Chick-a-pay.
0: Doc Chick.
1: That and I was going down the road yesterday going, this is my happy face.
0: Oh God, old school clip.
2: You need to put on your happy face. This is my happy face.
0: I gotta ask my meat man Mark. What do they call those? The little chicken feet.
1: I'll look it up for you. You talking about like when you deep fry them?
0: No, just what they call them in a pack. They don't call them chicken feet. They're called something else.
2: How do you prepare them?
0: I guess you throw them in a fryer, maybe.
1: It says chicken feet. Chicken paws.
0: Paws, that's it. Yeah.
1: Oh, wow.
0: Chicken paws. I didn't know they called them paws. I don't have the clip.
1: Dude, you can buy. Dude, you can get them at Walmart. How about that?
2: That sounds disgusting, even though I like
1: $2 to $9 a pound. Good Lord, chicken feet's $2 to $9 a pound?
2: Oh.
0: It ain't cheap for some reason. They don't look meaty. Plus, you could take a couple of them.
1: But they're like a lot of protein in the...
2: Yeah, collagen. Collagen's good.
1: Yeah, but... yeah. Oh, yeah. Well, yeah, but... God bless. You're going to try to make Botox out of chickens.
2: No, I was reading that it's good to eat the chicken skin.
3: Oh.
1: See, I always heard that. But then you'd have another doctor that'd come out a month later and say, no, that's like eating the fat.
2: There's a lot of collagen in the skin.
0: Dude, doctors are like trainers. There ain't two of them that agree, and one will tell you the last one was a nut.
1: Oh, yeah. I mean, so where do you stand on fluoride?
0: Well, we were told as kids, like, you know, you got to do the swish, the mouthwash with the fluoride. Right. Actually, the dentist gave it to us. Right. Said you need a lot of it.
2: From decay.
0: Yeah, that's what we were told. But you don't want it in your drinking water.
1: No, you don't want it in the drinking water.
0: So do you want the stuff or not?
1: You mean to do the proverbial question to Paige that that I said to you, and then you were about to give me your answer. I said, save it for the air.
0: Yeah, because I don't know if she'll come up with an answer.
1: I think she could. You want to couch it right now? Okay.
0: I don't know if she'd come up with... Well, she might.
1: Paige.
2: Yes, sir.
1: If King Trump made it... I'm sorry. If President...
0: God dang it.
2: Okay.
1: If Trump made it legal for you to beat the ever-loving hell out of one person and not get in trouble with it, how quickly can you name that person right now?
2: I don't really...
1: You don't have to say their name, but do you have that person in mind?
2: Oh, I do.
1: Okay.
2: But I'm not going to name that person.
1: No, you're not going to name them. So this goes to, and I know I ain't got to ask you now. I know you probably had to whittle it down from like 12.
0: That's the thing.
1: Every person has that person.
0: They all appear at once.
1: Where you're like, I'd love to man on the street this. I'd love to go, hey, if the law, well, let's say the law, because then you get going on politics. If the law said you could beat the ever-loving crap out of any one person, how quick would do you know that person's name? Go. Yo, I already got it.
2: Can I have a couple?
1: See?
0: And it's legal. You just walk up to them and just,
1: You just
0: start fisting
2: them
0: in the face.
2: I'm not just going to sucker punch them and knock them to the ground.
1: Yeah, you could do
2: it. And then kick them.
1: Oh, she wants to knock them to the ground and kick them.
2: Well.
1: Paige, you only do that to homeless people getting aggressive with you.
0: You really do.
2: I never kick anybody.
0: Did I see you in Anderson County recently?
2: No, sir.
1: Dude. Man.
0: He's back at it. Look, he's out of the hospital and he's back at his spot.
1: I tell you what, that...
0: But they found the kids who did it.
1: Good. They should... That was awful.
0: I mean, they ripped his trach out of his throat,
2: that's
0: man.
2: Disgusting.
1: For just craps and giggles. For probably a... Were they videoing the crap?
0: I don't know, but some... I'm not sure why he's out there. Well, why does he not have a home? Now, I know why he doesn't have a job. He said it's hard to get hired because of his appearance. But why?
1: He's a very, famous, I don't want to say vagrant, just a famous outdoor fixture of Anderson.
0: Yeah.
1: No, kids beat the or kids. I don't know how 20s, 18s. I don't know.
0: I think one was a minor for sure, and the other one I think was 18. I think there were three.
1: Beat him up. He had a trach in, and they pulled it out. Like,
0: so he was in the hospital for a little bit. It's a
1: special place in hell. And I'm sorry if that's your family that I'm talking about right now, but I think you agree with that.
2: I mean,
1: that's messed up.
2: Yeah, you don't treat people like that. And I'm only kidding when I say I'd hurt somebody. The only person I've ever punched.
1: I know. Look at me having a heart after I just proposed this question. But that's plumb mean. I'm talking about people who've done things that, you know, deserve of a good. I ain't talking about a curb stomp. I'm just like, hold off and just whatever your thing is. You want to slap them? You want to punch them in the nuts?
2: One time, and I didn't hit him very hard. I broke a cigarette, and then we all started laughing.
0: You broke a cigarette?
1: You punched him in the face and broke his cigarette.
2: It was hanging off.
1: God bless him.
2: Because he smarted off to me. And, you know, I'm not going to take this from you today. And I just, boom. Right.
1: Dang it.
0: She has a short temper.
2: I don't have a short temper. Just that day, he ate all my food. And then he was just being, you know.
1: Is it a male or female, though, for you?
2: It's a male.
1: Yeah.
0: Oh, see, you can't. Well, we can't.
1: You can't.
0: How big is the woman? Because there's somebody that I would like to, this is going to sound weird. Somebody comes to mind that I would like to fight, but not in a, like, I hate you type of way.
1: Yeah. Only just a because, competitive kind of thing?
0: Yeah, just like to see if I could, because she's a big woman. I mean, like, muscular big.
1: Yeah.
0: Like, I would like to wrestle her.
1: Nia Jax.
0: No, it's not anybody famous.
1: Oh, okay.
0: It's somebody I know, and they work out a lot, and I want to look at them like, can we fight?
2: You want to spar?
0: Yeah, I guess that's probably the best word for it.
1: It's like that porn where you start off like sparring, wrestling, and then suddenly, you know, her leggings gets ripped open.
0: It's like the yoga teacher in class. He's always ripping open the leggings.
1: Those must be leggings from Sheen. They just rip right apart right there.
0: Yeah, and they use all the plastic, destroying the environment.
1: Yeah.
0: How many people do you think we'd be on the list? Like if somebody posed that to somebody else.
1: Us?
0: Would our name come up a lot?
2: Probably.
0: I would hope not. Probably if you asked people in the building. I know one for now you could go to if she were here that would definitely put me at the top of the list. And probably.
1: Man,
0: like,
1: I don't know. It might be. Maybe she could punch both of us with each hand. Like that might be. But you know, that's neither here nor there.
0: I would let a woman hit me right now if she come up here and said, you know what? I hate you so much I want to hit you right now. I don't think it would hurt that much, really.
2: To be punched? I don't think I'd hurt the person that I want.
0: I say that some chick's like some karate master, and she comes up here and like, you know, in taekwondo or knows all these, you know.
1: They call me Wonder Girl.
0: Yeah, and she like, you know, starts. It's a good question. Though.
2: I just want to, the person that I know, I just want to sometimes punch him.
1: Because
2: he acts like a little bitch, and I just want to just punch him and just go, stop it. Stop being a little bitch.
0: I thought you were going to say the P word.
1: Do we know the person?
0: Rhymes with Michigan.
1: No, we don't know who it is.
0: This reminds me of...
1: I'm going to guess Stone Man.
2: No, not at all.
0: Come on. You want some? It's
1: a fun little thing.
2: He's funny.
0: This reminds me of a video of two people that were fighting over a buggy at a Publix, I'm pretty sure it was. And they're fighting in the parking lot. And then,
1: you never see issues at Publix. That's strange.
0: Well, like they just get tired of fighting and they walk off.
1: Oh.
0: And everybody, for the most part, said, you know what? At least somebody didn't get shot. That's old school. They fought and then they just.
2: Well, for real, you just don't know how things can escalate. Like you may be just having a little disagreement that turns into a big row.
1: Yeah, but, you know, like even before that, though, like.
0: It never ends like that.
1: Is it just the movies and the Old West movies that, like, if we had a disagreement, I'm going to challenge you?
0: You're going to take 10 paces, duel. Though.
1: Are you going to really trust that person to take the 10 paces?
0: They always turn around.
1: No. Always right before lunch. High noon.
2: 9 3/4.
1: Why didn't they ever just, like, arm wrestle? Or, like, just go outside, all right, I'll fight you out in front of the Sky City parking lot.
2: Why?
0: Do you remember the skit from the John Candy documentary they showed that he did that he was yellow belly? And then as soon as the people would turn around, he'd shoot him in the back.
1: Oh, yeah.
0: He shot the mom and the kid in the back as soon as they turned around.
1: In the cabin.
2: Wow.
0: That's how people are now. They'd attack, sucker punch you, attack you when you don't expect it.
2: Sometimes people deserve it.
0: But look, there are rules. Don't sucker punch. No, you know, nut shots. Let's just straight up go.
1: Yeah, but
0: no sleeper holds, yeah, if you know how to do it.
2: If someone sucker punches, you could have a broken nose.
1: This is a good text right here.
2: I've seen it.
1: Back in the day when you punched somebody and they went down, the fight was over. Now people go UFC, crawl on top of them, and start giving them elbows

0: got his hands like Home Alone in the back going, oh, God.
1: Do the video downtown where the cops are trying to break the guys up near a trio. Yeah.
2: Oh,
1: the guy
2: God.
1: On the video is telling the cop, he says, you're late, get your fat ass out there.
0: I know.
1: That guy should have got punched right in the mouth.
2: Just so much disrespect.
1: Like, the cop should be like, look, cop, get a pass for a couple of these.
0: But when you fought in the past, have you ever fought? You ever gotten into a fight?
1: Not a serious fight, but like, you know, playing around, like, you know, horse assing around, but not like I'm gonna fight you right now.
0: Did the horse assing ever like project to like some anger where you really like fought? Because that's where most of me and my friends would fight. We'd get in there and start doing like, you know, wrestling moves and stuff, and then somebody'd actually get pissed.
2: And then,
1: I thought he was gonna say, did it turn to something else?
0: Next thing you know, someone's shoes on fire, they're losing their mind.
2: Oh my gosh,
0: you know. Throw a stapler at you.
2: That happened.
1: You could have just as easily thrown it at your own damn leg.
0: Like, there is something to that text, though. Like, there's no more just whether you get on top of it and just start going, you know.
2: Punching somebody.
0: Grounding and pounding, or you just say, hey, no one ever goes and lifts the arm of the winner, you know?
1: No, but, like, on the other hand, I don't like it when it's broken up too early. Like when you watch girls fight and they're just getting going, and because they pull a lot of hair.
0: Yeah.
1: So that takes a while. But when they start punching each other,
0: yeah,
1: somebody's always there to break it up. Like, oh, she's had enough. Like, it ain't up to you, bitch.
0: She's had enough. Like, that's a.
1: You want some too?
0: Yeah. Like, what if you were about to turn it around and then somebody, you know, threw in the white towel for you?
1: You look like you got your ass beat and you didn't get a chance to come back.
0: Then go, whoever broke it up, I'd start on them then.
1: Guess what? The person kicking your ass don't know how to feed a comeback, so. You don't get yours.
0: Well, that's wrestling.
1: It all comes back to it.
0: Yeah.
1: God, that was a great question there.
0: Well, and now this text right here. Is it bad that I'm a guy and my answer to that would be a woman? Depends on what the woman did to you. But at the same time, though.
1: Not if she's smaller than you.
0: That's the thing, though, man.
1: The physicality has to come into it. She's got to be at least your size or bigger.
0: So when I was watching SummerSlam, when Braun Breaker or one of them comes out, they show this woman ringside and she's almost like licking her lips like
1: she's
0: this
1: real flexible.
0: But now imagine that if it were Liv Morgan and some dude sitting there and he's like, that would be awful, right?
2: Don't do that.
0: Weird.
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3: Where'd that come from?
2: Where did what come from?
3: Get an all-electric vehicle that gets you. Toyota, let's go places.

0: It's no feeding time, I
1: Man
0: tell you
1: to the bone.
2: Yeah, feeding time's a class.
3: Feeding time's good too.
0: As is tongue punch my fart box.
3: I don't know about
0: it's
3: that
0: a classic.
3: One, but
0: Clear Channel keeps trying to buy it from me.
3: I bet.
2: They really do.
3: They're begging you for it.
0: Yeah. And you just you guys are not a company anymore.
2: Yeah, that's why they cleared all that capital out to buy that song.
0: That's right.
2: That's why they tried to fire half the industry, if not more.
3: So they can buy that song.
2: That's why they're responsible for the biggest layoff in the history of the business. Yeah.
0: So, you know what? I was toying with even talking about this because one of you will get all like weird about it.
2: Mm-hmm.
0: Paige. So, did you see this right here? That I literally just saw it this morning. That Paige, did you ever listen to a radio station in California called KCAL? Cal.
3: Mm-mm.
0: Okay. Mm. I thought, well, they call it a legendary radio station. I'd never.
3: Where is it out of?
0: Southern California.
3: Oh, no. Because I lived in Northern, but I may have listened to
0: based
3: it.
0: In Redlands. I don't know where that is.
2: Redlands.
0: But anyway, it's this legendary radio station that yesterday fired their entire staff and replaced it with, you guessed it, AI.
3: Mm-hmm.
2: God almighty. Now, it's supposed to be a productivity tool, is what we're told.
0: Oh,
2: it's not
0: man.
2: Supposed to take jobs.
0: Yeah. So, see, like, that's, like, listen, so the morning guy, well, so morning host, one person. So I don't know if that means like a talk show or if it's just like, you know, 12 in a row, weather, traffic.
2: Yeah, like who's working?
0: Songs.
2: You just jocking the shift and are you just, you know, do you have a show with just a lot of music?
0: Midday host.
2: Or a music intensive show?
0: Nikki, she lost her afternoon. God, this guy worked there for 42 years. 42-year veteran Daryl Norsell.
2: Yeah.
0: God.
2: You know what they tell you on one hand when you come into this business? You might have to work in other markets, you know,
3: mm-hmm.
2: which I'm not really allowed to talk about, but you know how that works. But they're even cutting those people. Like, okay, well, we micromanaged you a little bit. We got you spread thin, but we're going to get rid of you too.
0: Yeah.
2: Just for music.
0: And then the night guy who was also the program director, his last name was DeSantis, which is like, wow, I didn't figure you'd not have to get fired.
3: It can happen. Like
0: plus all part-time and weekend staff. Wow.
2: Do you think, take any radio company, not this one, but a different one, do you think it's going to come to the point where they're like, from the top down, how much can we cut and cut and cut?
3: Or sell you for.
2: Yeah, that.
3: You until be sold and... format can switch tomorrow
2: until it comes down to where it's just us at the top and then we're trying to split the money then or trying to like you know survivor each other at that point.
0: Oh man, I, like the whole like thing falls apart but you for some reason like just keep going up.
2: Yeah, because a cluster of stations you know, worth a lot of money.
0: Well
3: I mean
2: and you can make money.
3: Business is business and
2: quarter on that.
3: Well they didn't the owners of the I'm not even going to say anything because if they can make money, they're going to do it.
0: Well, anybody. I mean, anyone is.
3: Yeah.
0: I mean, it's...
3: So regardless of the human factor, they don't care. It's about the dollar signs now.
2: I got to be
3: in
2: honest,
3: every
2: though,
3: industry.
2: If I see somebody that gets cut, I kind of feel like half feels a little more secure. The other half feels like, though it's not going to happen, the other half feels like, I feel like it's a little more for me. But it's not, but you kind of feel like that.
0: Well, I mean, I don't, I mean, it's, you know, it's.
2: When our company sold that cluster in St. Louis for $20 million, I kind of felt like, okay, there's a cash infusion.
0: Yeah.
2: Now I don't know the balance sheet, you know, and the, you know, it's going to the bottom line, but I don't know all the
0: But that was
2: liabilities.
0: The same, generally the same time when they were upgrading our studio and putting our name all over the wall. Yeah. That was, to me, that was like.
2: Well.
0: That was kind of like,

0: Well, that's
1: I've seen how easy they can replace the windows too.
2: That's true.
1: As fast as they wrap them, they unwrap them.
0: Yeah. Well, you know,
2: you can't sit back on your laurels. You gotta. You never know.
0: Well, I will. There is no one else in this business that can do what we do, and they can take computers all damn day and do it. And I don't. This is not.
1: Then kiss our ass.
0: We have the.
1: I'll let them too.
0: There's a difference in telling you the next 12 songs that are coming up. There's a difference between having interaction with your community, interaction with your callers, and having good storytelling.
1: That's what they want. So they want that local connection. All these companies do so bad. And they got it here with us.
0: That can't be redone. I mean, just it can't. No, I could be out of my mind and they'll have some robot sitting in here in 3 or 4 years. I mean, that's...
1: Well, they got our voice print. They would still have to type out, you know, like what they want us to say.
0: Right. Yeah, but they don't own that, though. They don't own that, unless your contract says it.
1: I don't know how that works as far as, like, you know.
0: Likeness doesn't count your voice. Likeness means, like, they can use your face and, like, pictures and ads and stuff like that, but not your likeness. It's your likeness. Actually, I think that means, like, a caricature, because they've never actually used our real pictures. Always make us look like cartoons. Right.
1: I'm going to have to go to callrob.com to find out. But if I'm on the internet, I might as well go to jeremyellenberg.com.
0: I know. I think it's real interesting, but, you know, when... I'm not sitting here any more nervous about it. I think what we...
1: Don't like doing it that way.
0: Yeah, but here's the thing. Like, I'm not going to sit here and say, well, just hope for the best. I mean, damn it to find anybody that can do what we do under the rules that we have. If we had Sirius where we could say this, that, or the other, if we had... A uncensored podcast where that's the only thing that's ever holding me down. And I don't mean I'd be filthy like having strippers and all that crap. It'd be just having a conversation without any kind of limits. That would be the only...
1: That's a big thing. What you can talk about, the content, you know, some stuff we don't want to bring up here because of various reasons.
0: Yeah, but like as long as, you know, given that opportunity, I ain't worried about it. And if it moves to the point where people can be satisfied by it, that kind of, I don't even say robot, but just that humanless aspect, or what, that's where society's going to really suck.
2: Mm-hmm.
0: It's already the point where Fatboy had me convinced that Trump was sitting there doing grab ass for Bill Clinton earlier.
1: He was rubbing his crotch.
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2: Good morning, everyone.
5: Morning, Paige.
2: I don't know why this is just coming out right now, but we'll talk about it. Courtney Love, she tried to acquire all police files during Kurt Cobain's death investigation when he passed away in 1995. And she demanded the Seattle police to hand over the entire file because she was thinking that people were going to try to make money from it, and they did not oblige.
5: Well, so, they were like, didn't somebody have his rig? I know they call it that now.
2: I remember they were seeing some of the pictures. They were released. It was hard to look at, you know, like the crime scene.
6: I think you could go on eBay right now.

0: now and buy a copy of Marilyn Monroe's autopsy. Like, I'm not even kidding you. Like, when that stuff becomes public
1: domain
0: or whatever, like, which is horrible.
1: It is.
2: How long does stuff stay in evidence? Like, his clothes? Somebody's got his clothes,
1: right? I mean, okay, so you can subpoena and have things in the media, if it's relevant to whatever case that you're working on, you can have possibly things open to read it. But is it open to the public? I don't think so.
0: They should open up like a jail museum.
2: Did you say
0: it's
2: something?
0: Like all the coolest like stuff that they've had in.
2: Wait, don't they have that?
0: Jail? Well, not.
2: I swear it's in Pigeon Forge, right? Like the Common Hood Museum or whatever.
0: I know they got that one that's got a bunch of old cars and like stuff from TV shows in there. Yeah, okay, you can buy, go on eBay right now, you can buy Marilyn Monroe's autopsy photos for $15.
2: What about Mr. Monroe? I'd rather have that one.
0: I'm
2: telling you.
0: Earl the Pearl Monroe.
2: Your stories, man. I'll never forget Mr. Monroe. And Eddie Westmoreland, shout out.
0: You've already forgotten what the name of the book is.
2: Oh, Behind the Ear.
0: Yes.
2: God, that's really good.
0: Behind Your
1: Ear. But is that
0: talking
1: really,
0: about you behind your ear.
1: Is that really freedom of information? I don't believe that.
2: He mentioned his name.
1: Something, I mean, going back to the story, I don't think that something that has been sealed for a certain amount of time can be reopened. I don't know. And it shouldn't be something that people would be able to look at randomly, like go into a file somewhere.
0: Do you, because when it comes to rock and roll music, mm-hmm. I mean, I don't know anybody that knows any more than you do. And it's not just because you slept with a lot of the bands. I think it's got to do with
1: your
0: love of music. So do you think anything really happened to him other than him overdosing and or not overdosing, but, you know, unaliving himself?
1: I believe that I've known a lot of people back in the day that suffer from depression and things like that.
0: So you don't think she... I don't think
1: she did.
0: I don't have any...
2: There are a lot of people that believe that, you know, she might have been the cause of...
0: Yeah.
2: But...
0: There's also people that throw Dave's name in.
2: Like, if you watch his documentary, it was good, but you kind of felt like it was going to that place at some point. He wanted to take a year off just to do drugs every day.
1: And he thought he was a fraud. And I, you know, I understand. And I understand what Chris Cornell went through because he battled with depression and he was on medication that made you
2: warp your mind. And he had his own school, too.
0: But look at that, those dominoes, though. And then you get Chester as a result of that somewhat.
1: Right, I understand.
2: Did you say dominoes?
1: There's a certain type of personality that's in creativity and writing and music. Just it's a very lonely life for some people.
0: Tell me about it.
1: And so I think that the forensic
0: supposed to laugh because I was creative.
1: No, I think you are very creative, and I don't think you battle with manic depression.
0: No.
1: Because if you did,
0: I have.
1: The highs are too high and the lows are too low.
0: Yep.
1: And I've seen it, and I know that it's
2: sweet chariot. Come to carry me on.
1: I know. I've seen it. And it's very
0: Love lift us up.
1: I know. It's very sad.
0: I'm singing into your crocheted microphone.
1: So the police still stand on the ruling that they're not going to open this to the public. So nobody can write a movie by looking at the pictures and everything again.
2: They've released a lot that I never thought they would at this point.
0: With Cobain?
2: Oh, yeah. Well, the crime scene, or I guess it's a crime. I don't know.
1: A lot of stuff leaks out.
2: Well, this is like, you know, pictures of evidence and, mm-hmm. you know, his rig and all that stuff.
1: I had this conversation with my husband about phones and what they see on a regular basis. And he tells me that it's against the law to take pictures when you get on site of something like that. But they do.
0: Yeah, but they also.
1: But they do.
2: Look at Kobe Bryant's crash. Those guys were taking pictures of body parts on the scene and showing them around.
1: So, because
2: that's how they identified Kobe, with tattoos. He was not intact.
0: Ooh. Yeah, like, can you? It's fair to ask. Can you go online and look at death photos of Epstein?
2: Actually, yeah, you can.
0: Can you? I don't want to, but...
2: And those were officially put out by, I don't want to say the prison, maybe, but like you can tell, he's very much dead.
0: Yeah.
2: He's on the slab, and these are real pictures, too, because they're certified by some agency.
0: Some agency said they're true, Paige, so I believe. It's like when we would look crap up on Snopes. It's like, no, this website that this man and woman run say that that's wrong, so... You're wrong, pal.
2: It's weird about autopsy reports because I don't know if they're like, you know, specifically public knowledge, but Kobe's autopsy report is out there. And it's brutal.
0: What's the cause of death? Just impact?
2: Blunt force trauma. They call it, what's the official name where the body's, they don't say quartered or nothing, but it's like, dissection or something, like some kind of specific dissection.
0: Mm.
2: But, you know, they had to put them back together for.
0: God.
2: For the autopsy. Good morning to you.
1: Very sad.
0: Shout out to Humpty Dumpty.
2: Yeah, you're going to some of you going to school for the first day.
1: I apologize.
0: Is that like Humpty Dumpty, Mom?
1: Well, here's another thing that happened. Mario Lopez, he posted a bizarre AI video of his niece, which, okay, if it's funny. But this was not funny because it was his niece at a Dodgers game eating two hot dogs at once.
0: And then
1: suggestively rubbing mustard on her face. He took it down, but it's still online.
2: How old is she, Dina?
1: It doesn't say.
0: You said it was his niece?
1: His niece, yeah.
2: I'm going to go check that out.
1: That she's 19 years old, but.
0: Oh, yeah. It's on New York Post. Don't go to that website and support them. They're bastards. Go find it somewhere else.
2: It is a pretty famous gossip rag.
0: Okay, so she is. The internet says she. One says 17, this one says 19.
1: Her name is Kalia.
0: Oh, okay, so
2: yeah. Where she lives.
0: Oh, okay.
1: Is it funny or is it.
0: I think you got to know your audience, man. You got to know the audience of the way the world is.
2: These are Dodger dogs, too, so they're, you know, they're long.
0: You want to see it?
2: Yeah, I'll look at it.
0: Okay.
2: Hold on. How old did you say she was?
1: 19.
0: 17 to 19. Hold on. I've got to let it replay. Let me start it back here. Ah, you son of a gun.
2: You goober.
0: Well, look, she's rubbing it all over her face like she's rubbing it in like moisturizer. Okay, here she goes. She's taking the two at once. I mean, that's a little. I don't know.
1: Is it provocative?
0: At least it's mustard, not mayo. That would have been way worse.
2: Are they blood related? Because if they're not, we know he has a history.
0: Does he?
2: Well, you remember when he got married to what's her name?
0: Oh, he cheated on her on the honeymoon, right?
2: Yeah.
1: Oh, my gosh. Yeah. That's right.
0: That's boy.
2: God. With other hot women.
0: Wow.
1: Was that Allie?
0: Allie Landry.
2: I think it was. Larder. Yeah, the Dorito girl.
0: Allie Laundry. Oh, Alibaba.
2: Allie Vitale was somebody.
0: Oh no. Oh, is she related?
2: Is they blood related?
0: To the Babas?
2: Marriage don't count.
0: Muhammad Ali. Peyton Ali says he was married to right here.
1: And lastly, I'll say this real quickly.
2: They were not lesbians.
1: A full theater of moviegoers in Colombia were evacuated because the screening of A Spider-Man Brand New Day because someone wouldn't stop ripping nasty farts.
0: Wow.
1: And I guess it was so bad.
2: God dang. That should have been breaking news.
0: They literally shut it down. Wow.
1: Because of farting.
0: I love that. I would hate to have been on that flight, but you know, you've seen the video footage of people like holding their nose in this airplane, and you hear this guy, whoever is farting, please stop. It smells really bad.
1: Nasty people.
0: Oh, man, it's good. Sounds like boring.
2: Attention, passengers. This is your pilot. If you're farting in the fuselage, you better stop immediately.
0: The fuselage.
2: I don't want to. I cannot fly if I smell farts, man. I'll have a crash into the mountain.
0: Allie Landry was Mario's ex-wife.
1: That was her.
0: Yeah.
1: Pretty lady.
0: Yeah.
2: We cannot go to Bogota with the plane smelling like fart.
1: Sorry.
0: We need to dump the cocaine, and hopefully that bear down there doesn't get it.
2: Attention passengers, like somebody just ripped one.
0: Now you sound like the dude from SNL. Help me figure out a way to remember his name. I ask you all the time his name.

0: God dang it. You're not talking about Marcello, are you?
1: Marcello, what's his full name?
0: Hernandez.
1: Marcello Hernandez.
2: Now, it would be different if somebody was really passing loud gas, then you'd be prepared for it. But if it's silent but deadly and you don't know where this is coming from, it's really bad.
0: Well.
2: Because you feel like you're going to vomit and you want someone to stop, but you don't know who the culprit is.
0: You know, they say if you smelt it, you dealt it. But I say if you denied it, you supplied it. So there you go.
2: Probably.
1: I say more cushion for the pushing.
3: I understand how they're funny. The crack is stupid.
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0: Hey, hey, it's Matt Man and Fat Boy, The Rise, guys. 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
5: We've had some response about doing the Barbara Kadabra song from Dan, and he says, hold on, let me scroll back down.
6: Oh, Danny boy, you know he doesn't really like suggestions. He likes to come up with stuff on his own.
5: Maybe I will make that one if you play the other 8 or 10 I've sent you.
7: Uh-oh. Okay.
5: I've not heard them.
6: Oh, sorry about that. Bad joke.
7: You okay?
6: Oh, yeah, I am now. He did. Now, look, sometimes I forget to check. It will build up. I don't get notifications when he sends one.
5: Used to. I know. I think I disabled those. It's like when you join, when you're a member or whatever of a Google Drive group or whatever that means. You know, you're sharing the folder. Every time they do something, you get a notification. I'm like, cut this off.
7: Yeah.
6: Especially when they're typing live, like so-and-so is editing a document.
5: I know.
7: I don't like too many group chats.
5: It also makes me think they can see my screen. I know they can't, but it's like it's weird that I can see theirs.
6: Well, they might be able to. Chris, he can. I'll dial him up and say, hey, Chris, can you? I'm having a computer issue.
5: I don't think it's true because I put a file on Google Drive where I made fun of him, and he hasn't said anything about it.
6: That's not how
5: you do it. That's how you
7: shame
5: do it.
7: Shame him into working.
5: Yeah, I wrote a bunch of, I got AI to write a bunch of fake lies about him.
7: Oh, that's mean.
5: Yeah, and you know, at the bottom it says, if you find this and you don't say anything, it means you're guilty.
7: Oh my God.
5: So he didn't say anything, so clearly he's not hacking my stuff.
7: No, he's no hacker.
5: Try that at your job, guys. Put a file in your computer talking crap about your IT guy, and then put at the bottom, and if you read this,
6: hey,
5: you're
6: admitting
5: you're guilty if you don't say anything.
6: So I'm just playing. Like, if you find it, I'm just messing around.
5: It's like when Mark had that phishing email that went out as a test to see if anybody was going to click on it. I was like, ha-ha. He's like, you passed the test. It's like,
6: yeah, well,
5: that's right.
6: Guess who didn't pass the test?
5: You. My mama found out the hard way with Duke Power that time via the text. She's like, I paid it. And
7: Clicked
5: then it went
7: early.
5: To freaking Somalia or somewhere.
6: Well, he looked at it. It was spelled D-O-O-K.
5: Well, she couldn't see all that good. Plus, they had a bunch of .us's and stuff.
7: How's she going to know? Come on.
5: Well, that's why they take... she got them back.
6: Yeah.
5: She got them back.
7: Did.
5: She don't have to pay a power bill no more. Ha-ha!
6: God, please do that as a scammer, because they used to get you with JCPenney. They would not put the E in
5: pen. Uh-uh. No, dude. And dude, remember the one? And I actually brought a copy of it in here one time. It was my mom or dad both. One got sent a creditor's thing from J.B. White's. Or, no, excuse me, J.B. White. Whichever one.
6: It
5: took Sam White and put it with J.B. White. Anyway.
6: It's what's like, Montgomery Ward in the same one?
5: See, they always called it Monkey Wards when I was a kid.
6: That's what you thought it was.
5: Everybody did.
6: It don't say Monkey Wards.
5: Yeah. Like, you know, all belts were Belt Montgomery's.
6: You know, it's ours with Simpson.
5: Yeah, I know.
6: Shout out. You know, some of these are theme ideas, like for theme songs or whatever. Because, you know, he'll do a mixture of whatever. But, like, do you want to just go down the list?
5: I appreciate the effort. And I'm totally fine with, you know, even if they don't get a giggle out of us or whatever, somebody tried.
6: That's all we want.
5: It might be funny, and it might not be intended to be funny. You know what I'm saying?
7: Okay.
6: All right, here's
5: one. Especially when it comes to the phone numbers.
6: This one might have the phone number in it, actually.
5: Oh, man.
6: So get ready.
7: I hope they get it right. I'm crossing my fingers.

0: moly, dude. Danny boy, you nailed it.
1: I love that.
2: It's a strong start.
3: It's not bad, actually.
1: Well done.
0: I mean, it's kind of slow for a Friday, but it's, you know, it's comfortable. It's,
1: I like it.
0: In the numbers, you nailed it. Good job. All right.
2: Oh, if we're starting off on a good note, then
0: I know you got to throw in a big botch in there now, if there's one.
2: This is the one I did not want to tell you the title of, but I think you'll get it pretty quick. I don't have any context to it.
0: Okay,
2: don't know what it's about.
4: He lives on a farm. Got a couple of cows.
0: Three.
4: Sometimes he likes to kiss them.
5: Give me a kiss.

0: favorite.
1: That's why I didn't want to tell you the title.
2: Oh, that's horrible.
3: God, he used real, like, sounds from my Instagram, too. You can give me kisses?
2: Give me kisses.
3: Yeah, gosh. I was like, wow, I'm going to kiss him. I tried to.
1: Dude, that one's getting safe.
2: That one's good. They were both good.
3: Yeah, that was...
2: Way to go, dude.
3: I don't understand Matt of the Bone, but... I also don't live on the farm. My daughter and grandkids and son-in-law do.
2: You all live together. Tell them the truth.
3: I live in the barn.
2: You live with the chickens.
3: Well, man. My whole life I left the door open, Paige, according to my grandma.
2: Tell them the truth.
3: She was more high-pitched, Mary. Maggie, you left your barn door down. Maggie,
1: something's poking out.
3: It was like Mary hit a helium.
2: What?
3: So, Matthew! Oh, Matthew! You left the barn door down. She wouldn't acknowledge it. Always blame it on Fluffy the dog.
2: Fluffy's fault.
1: Well, it's awkward to acknowledge, right? I had a coworker back in the day. I saw one of his boys fall out of his shorts during a meeting. He may or may not wrestle.
2: You had
1: may
2: a
1: or may not be from Pittsburgh.
2: Wow.
3: Oh, wow. I know that guy.
1: Anyway. His name may or may not be Boomer Payne.
3: I was going to say, old Boomer. What's up, Boomer Payne?
1: Do you want another FOF theme?
3: What was that last one called, though? I got Pina Colada. What was that? Oh, that was just Matt with the bone.
1: Yeah, that's why I didn't want to tell you the title.
2: Matt.
3: Yeah.
1: Matt.
3: That part was good.
1: This is an older song, not one of the most popular.
3: I didn't think this would go as well as it's going.
1: Well, this one might.
3: Mr. Pessimist over here.

0: I never liked that song because it's tough for anybody to cover. And it's just...
1: The number was just a hair off. Some kind of syllable in there was added.
0: Hmm. Yeah. Yeah, it was.
1: It's 4241431A. See, there you go. You got to hold that three a little longer.
0: Wish I could remember the one that they messed the number up to, but I don't know what it was.
1: It was, that was just a phone number. It wasn't maybe the FOF line.
0: It was a request line, right?
1: Yeah, they were just singing it, and it maybe put an extra zero in or something.
0: We can do a couple more. I don't know what this one, I don't know what it means. I don't have any context to it.
1: You too, F off.
0: And I don't know what the...
1: Not you too. I was just writing down the song.
2: Okay, not literally.
1: I mean, you can if you want to.
2: Sure.
3: And you may find yourself dialing 800-774-0093.
0: Talking heads.
3: And you may ask yourself, well, how did I get here?

0: fan of that. That phone scared the crap out of me. I thought it was mine.
1: I love the
0: ringing.
1: Song. Hate That.
0: He sounded like him, though. And by the way, he doesn't like mess with the AI stuff. He actually hates it.
2: Yeah.
0: He's one of the artists that's like, which rightfully so. Like, he's like, man, you know, he still does in a sense, but like work in advertising, doing jingles and stuff like that.
2: He's got to mix all this stuff on his own, too.
0: Well, that's him. It's like the choruses. That's him singing the other track, and he adds it together. That's him singing with himself.
2: This might be one of his favorite tunes to parody because he's used it before. And she's topical because she's always on her Instagram dancing naked. I actually saw her riding a horse the other day, and she was topless.
0: Oh, Brittany?
2: Yeah. This was odd.
1: Yeah, that was weird.
2: She's just horseback topless. I'm like, okay. You're an adult, I guess. You can be naked if you want to.
1: Poor horse.

0: God, I wonder if that's the niece. The niece, but his niece.
1: I think it might be.
0: Getting into...
1: Because when she said, whoever's eating you or whatever, call.
0: Mm. Yeah, whatever.
2: Whoa.
0: Yeah.
1: Oh, let's do the other one. There's one more. I know the song.
0: I didn't particularly... I didn't like that one. Mm. You don't have to... I mean, and Dan knows.
1: Now, yeah. She was good, like, you know, I guess talented.
0: Yeah, but, it just wasn't the one that we'd want. I mean, we might play her once.

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0: Wolf, happy birthday. Or
1: suck it. Don't really have music. Well, I mean, we got some coming up, but not for our start. We'll start in NASCAR.
0: See, this wouldn't be, if AI was doing this right now, they would know the answers. There'd be no guessing.
1: There wouldn't,
0: be fun.
1: And they wouldn't be good about guessing it. And they wouldn't be good about giving hints.
2: And they'd be accurate. We're hardly accurate.
1: Now, this guy is a four-time Sprint Cup champion. I believe his last one was in 97. He had a nickname. Now he owns a car. He owns the car they used to drive. They may have called him the Rainbow Warrior.
0: Jeff Gordon.
1: Jeff freaking Gordon.
0: God, it's hard to believe. It's been...
1: Part owner of William Byron's 24 with Mr. Hendrick.
0: Who I've hung out with.
1: Real nice guy. Which, thank God, NASCAR's
0: incredibly
1: back.
0: Nice.
2: Very
0: like,
2: nice guy.
0: You just assume, oh, billionaire. What a prick that guy is. God, just so... Ask Big Brown. He'll agree.
1: Do you know who works at Hendrick now? Up in Concord.
0: Hendrick.
1: I had a buddy that's doing some work up there.
0: Yeah.
1: Like contractor work. Freaking Jason Sehorn works up there. I don't know what he's doing, but like the guy played football, retired from football, long
0: from
1: career.
0: Giants. Married to, or was.
1: Yeah, he was. Rizzoli or Isles, I forget which one.
0: One of the Rizzolis.
1: Freaking works at Hendrick. Wow. Let him drive the car.
0: Jeff Gordon, I will say, is.
1: Jeff Gold.
0: 53 or
1: 54.
2: 54.
1: Oh, go one more.
0: 55,
1: Jeff Gordon from California.
0: California. God, man, that was so crazy. People were like, he ain't a real NASCAR guy. He's from California. I mean, we race out there, yeah, but still.
1: Yeah, look at Jimmy Johnson, one of the greatest ever. California. Kyle Larson, California.
0: Oh, Kyle Larson sucks. I just say that for somebody listening.
1: Tyler Reddick, California.
0: Oh, he's got that Michael Jordan money.
1: Yep. This gentleman, some may not call him that, pitcher, we'll call him, was on our TV about 10 minutes ago. He played for the Blue Jays, the Yankees, the Red Sox, and the Astros.
0: Roger Clemens.
1: The Rocket.
0: Rocket Man.
1: He's got a son now, that I think Cody.
0: Kobe.
1: Whichever one plays for the Twins.
0: Kobe Clemens, yeah.
1: He had a walk-off grand slam the other night.
0: Good gracious.
1: He's not a pitcher. I think he's an outfielder.
0: Huh. You're a catcher. I will say... Okay, I can tell you this without question. So in 85, he was 19. So that means...
1: Who do you play college for?
0: Texas Tech. Texas... Hook'em Horns, Texas.
1: Yeah, Hook'em.
0: Let's see, 85... 19, so that means he was born in.
1: So to Ben Crenshaw and Jordan Spieth. Hook him.
0: 61. Or 2.
2: 62.
1: Damn. The Rocket is 64.
2: Oh, wow.
1: Years old today. Your baseball math never works out for some reason.
0: Well, they don't ever go to college and stay the whole time, or they go to the minor leagues for like 4 years after college. It's really tough.
1: It is the president's birthday.
0: Have we watched a video meme of them this morning?
1: No. Same party, though. Well, there are two different parties, so, you know, that doesn't really give it away.
0: But still the same party, though.
1: He did kill Osama bin Laden. He was heavy-handed on terrorism. I paid less taxes when he was president. I will say that. Actually, I'll give Trump a little credit. I paid less taxes his first term. But I pay a lot more since the big, beautiful bill. Give me some relief.
0: Call Calgon.
1: It was Barack Obama's birthday. Oh, okay. Barack Hussein Obama. Two-time president. His library does look pretty cool. It's got basketball, too. And he was not a good basketball player.
0: Good at eating hot dogs, huh?
2: Is that a skill?
1: I saw that.
0: Well, for Joey Chestnut.
2: It is.
0: But, like, Obama's, like, deep-throating him.
1: Sweet home, Chicago.
0: Somebody pointed out that he could, like, almost take an entire... Yeah.
2: Good God.
0: Yeah. Let's see. Do I want to guess? I respect the title.
1: You do want the point.
0: And I'm

0: out the point because that really matters. 60. How old was Roger Clemens?
1: 64.
0: 66.
2: I'm going to say 65.
1: He is 65 years old. Paige got it.
0: God blame it. Not a single one. Happy, make up one.
1: Happy birthday to the guy who tours here a lot with his band, the Boxmasters. He's played Liberty, South Carolina a few times already.
0: The Boxmasters.
1: The Boxmasters.
0: Is that...
3: If I do the impersonation, would it give it away a little bit? Mm.
0: Oh, Larry.
1: It is the birthday of Billy Bob Thornton.
0: Oh, I thought you were doing Larry the Cable Guy. What are they called? The Box Lovers?
1: Boxmasters.
0: Boxmasters.
1: It's easy to remember because he tells the story of how they came up with the name.
0: Oh, does that have to do with...
1: Oh, yeah.
0: Oh, wow. How dare he?
1: Has to do with those parts.
0: He's such a, like... I feel like if he were around in another country in the 80s, we would have been sending him money.
1: Landman is a great show. I've always been a fan.
0: Landman.
1: And when he comes around here, I don't hear any bad stories.
0: No.
1: Now the same people I saw that got an autograph from him didn't get one from Edwin McCain for some reason.
0: Oh. Oh. Well, I'll be... Dad blamed.
2: Hey.
1: Go Be Young is the jam, though. I like that one.
0: Yeah.
2: How old is he?
0: Well, we're not guessing. He's just... Oh, Billy Bob Thornton? Yeah. We are guessing? Okay.
2: 69.
1: 66. 71 years old.
0: Good gracious.
1: Oh, here we go. Happy heavenly birthday to a guy who got choked out by Hulk Hogan on national TV.
0: Heavenly?
1: Yeah.
0: Bob Uecker.
1: No, he left us in 2023.
0: Oh, no, that was Andre.
1: Remember, he dropped him because he passed out.
0: Oh, Richard Belzer.
1: Richard Belzer would have been 82 years old. Munch from Law & Order. Louis Armstrong would have been 125 years old. I've seen big white asses. I see hot college girls in little shorts.
0: That's what it would sound like if he was still doing concerts the way Vince Neil does.
1: Well, yo, W Axel's up there the same way now.
0: Oh,
1: like,
0: man.
1: He's struggling.
0: W Axel. All right. Thanks to everyone who calls me.
3: Hey,
0: it hurts, man.
3: Back to nothing about me. Like, what did we say?
2: What does he wiggle when you talk?
0: It hurts my larynx.
3: I said,
4: Louie? Because I call myself Louie. I said, Louie? What do I
3: Where the hell is my lunch? I say to your mom.
4: Lunch don't start until 10:30. Breakfast time.
3: Can y'all open early for lunch?
4: Have some flapjacks. Oh, not a dirty cajun.
3: Dirty rice.
0: It does sound like some kind of demon kind of thing.
3: Supreme Jesus.
2: It cost a bit of demon.
0: God, it actually sounds like Tim Taylor's next door neighbor.
1: You talking about Heidi Ho, Tim?
0: Dan Wilson, yeah.
1: Dan Wilson.
0: Oh, thanks for listening. She used to work here. Oh. Thanks for listening. Have a blessed day. Wash your hands and God bless America. It is good. Thank you.
5: I have something to say.
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3: Look, it's not that we're down on the Braves. We're not down on the Braves. We're down on the front office. This is a really good baseball team that's capable of making a deep postseason run. But when the trade deadline came, Alex Anthopoulos and company stood pat while the biggest need on the roster, a legitimate playoff pitcher, never got addressed. That's the frustrating part. The Dodgers got better. The Phillies got better. Other contenders made moves to chase a championship. The Braves, they watched. This roster's too talented to waste an opportunity, and that's why fans are upset. It's not about this team. It's about a front office that didn't go all in when the Braves had a chance. What do you think? This is Cole Bryson from Wire to Wire.
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Ozzy, Mama, I'm Coming Home. 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I agree. It's pretty good. 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

Goo Goo Dolls are on their summer tour with special guest Neon Trees coming to CCMB Amphitheater Heritage Park in Simpsonville on Sunday, August 30th at 11:45 during the concert calendar. I'll let you win your in to the show. Right now it's Cinderella, 93.3 The Planet Rock.

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That's Cracker as we continue with the 93-minute rock block. 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

0: Hey, hey, it's Matt Man and Fat Boy The Rise, guys. 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
1: Tonight, Evanescence in Charlotte at True Line Amphitheater, and that's with Nova Twins and Spirit Box starting at 7. Also going down tonight in Greenville, Bonsecours Wellness Arena, it's Brian Adams, Roll with the Punches with Pat Benatar and Neil Giraldo. And that goes down at 7:30 in Greenville. And also coming up, the return of the Carnival of Sins Tour, Motley Crue, Tesla, and Extreme, August 17th at True Lion Amphitheater. Also at True Lion, August 24th, it's Rob Zombie and Marilyn Manson. 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
1: Stephanie Quick.
0: Guess what, Stephanie? You're going to go see Goo Goo Dolls.
1: Woohoo!
0: Woo, who are you going to take?
1: Oh, I guess I'll take my husband, Daniel.
0: I guess. I'm just kidding. I'm sure he'll be excited. It's Goo Goo Dolls and Neon Trees at Heritage Park at CCMB Amphitheater.
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0: 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Well, we won't keep you, but tell me who your concert leader is.
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0: And we send you to some of the best shows this summer. I mean, it's been a great summer so far, don't you think? And still to come on the Freeform Lunch, we've got some Van Halen locked and loaded for you. 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

Van Halen, that takes me back to high school and driving around in that blue Chevelle with my friends. It was so much fun. I miss those days. Right now, let's get into Cherry Pie. 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

0: It's Evanescence, Bring Me to Life, and you can see Amy Lee sing that live tonight at True Lion Amphitheater, and that's going to happen with Spirit Box and Nova Twins in Charlotte starting at 7. And what's up? What do you want to hear?
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still to come, Creed and Motley Crue. 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

I've been checking out all the Motley Crue pictures on Instagram, and it looks like they're having a great time. 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Here's Queen. 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

0: it's Matt Man and Fat Boy, the Rise Guys. 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

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Here's Pearl Jam. 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

You can still see AC/DC on the Power Up Tour coming to Atlanta, Mercedes-Benz Stadium with the Pretty Reckless, and that goes down Thursday, August 27th. Still to come, I'll be playing some Shinedown and Nirvana for you on the way. Also, I'm going to tell you what kind of tickets the Stone Man will hook you up

August 27th. Still to come, I'll be playing some Shinedown and Nirvana for you on the way. Also, I'm going to tell you what kind of tickets the Snowman will hook you up with later on this afternoon. All that and more. But right now, here's the Ramones on 93.3 The Planet Rock.

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That's Shine Down doing Second Chance. What's up, Paging, with you? And don't forget to listen to the Stone Man. He'll give you a chance to win a pair of tickets to Dollywood plus a pair of tickets to Dollywood / Country this afternoon. 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

Van Halen on 93.3 The Planet Rocks is a wrap for me. The Snowman will take over to rock you through the rest of the afternoon. He's got some Offspring, Guns N' Roses locked and loaded for you. 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
1: Even though I love to go over to London, I gotta tell you, man, that flight back took 4 days, flying to Seattle, and then coming back to Atlanta, and then coming here last night around midnight. 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

0: Hey, it's Matt Man and Fat Boy, The Rise, guys. Let me ask you, what do AC/DC, Metallica, the Foo Fighters, and the Carolina Panthers have in common?
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0: Chili Peppers, 93.3 The Planet Rocks. Stone Man hanging with you. Took you to go to Camden Town over in the UK. And in fact, I'm wearing my Camden Town shirt today. One of the Chili Peppers' earlier haunts over in London, 93.3 The Planet. Going to send you to another haunt, including Dollywood and Dollywood Splash Country. Who's this?
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0: You're going to Dollywood and also Dollywood Splash Country. You're going to have yourself a kick-ass time, right?
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0: 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And who set you up with the killer stuff to do on the weekend?
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giving you the finger with 93.3 The Planet Rocks and me, the Stone Man, hanging out with you. Good to be back in South Carolina having a good time. And I gotta tell you, trying to fly it out of London was a pain in the ass. But when I flew out, I told you last week I should stay an extra day to go see the Foos in concert in London. My plane was delayed and I couldn't get on. And I was like going, I didn't think about going to see the Foos that night in London until the 2nd. So who's the dumbass? That would be me. Stone Man, welcome to my world, but you're still my hero, P1s. 93.3 The Planet Rocks.

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Billy Idol in Camden Town. I showed you all that stuff on 933theplanetrock.com and also some great stories about that and also David Bowie. In fact, David Bowie gets covered by Nirvana right now. 93.3 The Planet Rocks, the afternoon. Floyd and Def Leppard on the way. Speaking of the Brits.

11:30 last night. That's how I felt, so numb getting off that aircraft after 40 hours of flying back from the UK. I got to tell you, such a great time taking you on the journey with me to go see some great celebrations of rock and roll history in the UK. Went to David Gilmour's house, also took you to Astoria, where they recorded some great Pink Floyd albums, so I was a little numb about that. And also, I didn't get a chance to go to Sheffield to see these guys.

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Rocking the Highway and also rocking traffic jams this afternoon. 93.3 The Planet Rocks and the Stone Man back in the USA from the UK. And my cousin pointed out I was saying Birmingham the wrong way. Because I was saying Birmingham. Birmingham. She goes, are you British or not? I said, well, yeah. She goes, well, you haven't seen Harry Potter and you can't say Ozzy's hometown the right way. Birmingham. So there you go.

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1: Tonight, expect a chance of showers and thunderstorms with a low of 69.

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Great to be back in the studio, back in the afternoons. After a long 3 weeks of being out of the country, it's a great time, but back in the country is AC/DC. And if you missed them up in Charlotte, going to be down in the ATL coming up August 27th. Don't forget about that one. If you want to go see them again, man, it's worth it. Every single minute of it, all right? Collective Soul on the way, some Chili Peppers, plus Stone Temple Pilots on the way as well.

93.3 The Planet Rocks with me, the Stone Man. National Chocolate Chip Cookie Day. I love chocolate. I brought chocolate home from the UK, some Cadbury blocks of it. I was celebrating just life. Celebrating birthdays today, Roger Clemens, Jeff Gordon. Billy Bob Thornton just got into the

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Taking you back to Slippery When Wet with Bon Jovi and 93.3 The Planet Rocks and The Stone Man. 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

0: Thanks for coming around this afternoon with me, the Stone Man, 93.3 The Planet Rocks, mornings with the Rise Guys, and 93-minute rock blocks every weekday at 10. Alan, coming around this afternoon, dude, what do you got?
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0: it's Matt Man and Fat Boy, the Rise Guys. 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
0: Yes, sir. 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Is that video real? Is that AI? What about the dinner you ate last night? 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

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I'm either Stoneman. I'm not going to lie to you, but one thing I was blown away by when I was out of the country for 3 weeks, right? Come to find out, Channel 7, CBS is gone. Now, Channel 4 owns CBS and NBC. What the hell? I was like going, really? They own two TV stations? Is that an enemy or what?

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93.3 The Planet Rocks with me, the Stone Man, back from London and being fresh. I got to tell you, man, we were over there for the brand new Superman movie. It was in Leicester Square, the big world premiere over there. Got to see everybody. I was blown away. So insane, man. No losers there. Well, unless they don't do the bankroll that they're thinking of opening weekend. We'll see coming up this week.

That was me when I got off the aircraft last night at 11:30 at GSP after 45 hours of flying. 45 hours of flying and 1 hour of sleep. 15 Bloody Marys later, I'm back at home. It's all in the spirit.

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Rocking the P1s and me, the Stone Man, 93.3 The Planet Rocks the afternoon. And so good to say that. It's been a long time since I've done that. 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
10: 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The

Mornings with the Rise Guys and 93-minute rock blocks every weekday at 10 and the Stone, man. Diesel on the way. He's got the new one from Foo Fighters on the way. If you haven't heard the song called Window, it's coming up for you around 7:30 this evening. Also, he's got some other good stuff, including Ozzy on the way and also Nine Inch Nails. I've got some Beasties. Yeah!

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What a nice song. A nice sentiment. You know, band used to write songs about bumming out hookers, and then they write songs about nostalgia. Every band's got to have one, like Guns N' Roses. They put out November Rain. It's a great ballad song. I think modern bands could figure that out, too. Coming up, Trapped, Nine Inch Nails, Ozzy, and Foo Fighters, all before 7:40. If you got songs you want to hear, text me now, 800-774-0093.

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I already told you what songs were coming up, but if you need a little help on any song we play, anytime, 24 hours a day, you need the artist or the title information or both, text the word ROCK to 800-774-0093. We'll hit you back artist and title of the last three we played. 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

0: Hey, hey, it's Matt Man and Fat Boy, The Rise, guys. 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

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They won't play Creep. They said it's because they don't want to be defined by a song that no longer represents how the band feels. I went to a Tool show once and they wouldn't play the classic songs, only the new album. Pissed me off. I'll never go back and see him again. 93.3 The Planet Rocks.

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0: It's Matt Man and Fat Boy, the Rise Guys. 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
0: Yes, sir. Photos or AI? Is that video real? Is that AI? What about the dinner you ate last night? What?
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0: 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In-app only.
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1: 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Can't believe it.
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1: 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We have a health reminder from the CDC.
0: 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Says here, we're over 6 times more likely to be hospitalized with pneumococcal pneumonia than adults under 50.
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That song is burned into my mind, into my childhood. 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Like, constantly getting played on the jukebox. 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Motley Crue, Breaking Benjamin, and Aerosmith.